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the other day was doing an interview. Young man that was interviewing us knew a lot about the mighty clouds. He said to me, Joe, you've been singing 30 years now. He said, what were some of the most memorable things that has happened in your career? He began to name some things that I had forgot about. He said, was it the time that you stood on the shores of Switzerland, England, Africa, even Japan? He said, was it the time when you sang for the president of the United States? And I said, no. I said, the most memorable thing that I can think of was in Rochester, New York. A young man came in the program one evening and said, who is Joe Lagon, the mighty clown? He'd never seen us, but he heard our records. He said, I want to talk to you when you met me. He said, I was so down in my life at one time. I lost my wife and I lost my job and had a lot of children to try to take care. He said, I got so low till I went in the room one day and got a gun. I was going to kill my children and then kill myself. He said, but through your records and your singing, I'm saved today. And I told that man that was doing the interview, I said, that's the most important thing that has happened in my career. A man found Jesus through our singing. I never will forget that. When he told me he was saved, I want to sing a song that says these words. Michael, if you will.

Jesus in your life. People can take a lot of things away from you. They can take your automobile. They can take your home. If you whoop your children one time too many, they can take your child away from you. But if you got Jesus, can't nobody take him away from you. I believe somebody, you got the Lord today. Do you have him in your life?

Sometimes I have to cry. Sometimes when I sing, folks look at me and act like they don't know what I'm singing about. But I got to sing on. Make me think about Johnny Martin right now. Before he left, he told me, Johnny God, keep your head in God's hand. Don't worry about what people say about you. Don't worry when they talk about you. God will make a way for you.

0: Matthew 4:4 reads, "Men shall not live by bread alone, but by every word that proceeds out of the mouth of God." We're living in very troubling times and dealing with complex situations that are literally driving us to our knees in prayer. God's Word is a sure and stable foundation to sustain us in our daily walk in these uncharted times. 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I'll be sharing a Bible verse and brief exhortation on the Word of God to give encouragement, explanation, and enlightenment to strengthen and inspire you as we both journey through these perilous waters of life. Isaiah 40:8 says, "The grass withereth, the flower fadeth, but the word of our God shall stand forever." 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
1: Not too long ago, when the Lord told me to go out in the hedges, in the highways, to sing his holy praises, I'm not gonna stand here and tell y'all I didn't get worried or confused. But one thing I find myself saying,

0: Matthew 4 and 4 reads, "Men shall not live by bread alone, but by every word that proceeds out of the mouth of God." We're living in very troubling times and dealing with complex situations that are literally driving us to our knees in prayer. God's Word is a sure and stable foundation to sustain us in our daily walk in these uncharted times. Tune in for the Bible verse of today on Monday, Tuesday, Thursday, and Friday at 3:05 p.m. and on Wednesdays at 4:05 p.m. for the Bible verse of the day. I'll be sharing a Bible verse and brief exhortation on the Word of God to give encouragement, explanation, and enlightenment to strengthen and inspire you as we both journey through these perilous waters of life. Isaiah 40 and 8 says, "The grass withereth, the flower fadeth, but the word of our God shall stand forever." Let's get a daily nugget from the Bible verse of the day right here on WDVA, your great gospel radio station.
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9: Well, hello, listeners. I'm Judy Fallon, and I'd like to invite you to tune in this Friday from 12 o'clock to 1 o'clock for A Time in the Word of God. 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God is not against you, but he's very much for you. Jesus came that we might have life and have it more abundantly. 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See ya this Friday afternoon.
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0: Lord Jesus.

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0: Matthew 4 and 4 reads, "Men shall not live by bread alone, but by every word that proceeds out of the mouth of God." We're living in very troubling times and dealing with complex situations that are literally driving us to our knees in prayer. God's Word is a sure and stable foundation to sustain us in our daily walk in these uncharted times. 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I'll be sharing a Bible verse and brief exhortation on the Word of God to give encouragement, explanation, and enlightenment to strengthen and inspire you as we both journey through these perilous waters of life. Isaiah 40 and 8 says, "The grass withereth, the flower fadeth, but the word of our God shall stand forever." 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

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So during these stressful times, we send this message out to families all over the world. May God's Goshen be with you.

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A few weeks later, we did a program somewhere down in South Mississippi. 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

0: Matthew 4:4 reads, "Men shall not live by bread alone, but by every word that proceeds out of the mouth of God." 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I'll be sharing a Bible verse and brief exhortation on the Word of God to give encouragement, explanation, and enlightenment to strengthen and inspire you as we both journey through these perilous waters of life. Isaiah 40:8 says, "The grass withereth, the flower fadeth, but the word of our God shall stand forever." 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

to that other show. Huh? Y'all want to go? Come on. Oh! I don't see those shoulders moving. Y'all got to give me some shoulders here.

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Can I get a witness? When they begin to talk about you, that means you're on the right road. 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

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Cast all your cares on him. 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He cares for you, yeah, yeah. 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

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The Spirit of the Lord will raise up a standard again.

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9: 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We'll be right back.

Romans 8:28 says that all things work together for the good of those that love the Lord and are called according to his purpose. And I just believe in my spirit and in my soul right now that God is working something out for you. He's taking your situation and he's turning it around. It really doesn't matter whatever you're going through today. You've got to know in your heart and your spirit that it won't last always. God is fixing you. He's making it right.

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It's not gonna last always. Deal with this in the name of the Lord. Come on here. Don't leave. Don't check out. Don't give in. Don't go under. You've got to believe that the Lord is working on your behalf. He is making things right in your life. I feel it. I sense it. And I believe it. And I know God is working for you right now. Lift your head. Come

Jesus' name. Whatever, whatever you're going through right now, God, fix it. It's not going to last. The Bible says that there is a time and a season for every purpose under the sun. I need you to realize that this is just a season. But sooner or later, God is going to change it for you. He's going to fix it. He's going to make it right. You're going to come out of this thing. You're going to come out on top. You're going to be on top in Jesus' name. God is working it out for you.

And I believe it also. That's why we're able to give God the hallelujah shout in this place for working it out for us. Hallelujah. Glory to God.

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0: Matthew 4:4 reads, "Men shall not live by bread alone, but by every word that proceeds out of the mouth of God." 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God's Word is a sure and stable foundation to sustain us in our daily walk in these uncharted times. 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I'll be sharing a Bible verse and brief exhortation on the Word of God to give encouragement, explanation, and enlightenment to strengthen and inspire you as we both journey through these perilous waters of life. Isaiah 40:8 says, "The grass withereth, the flower fadeth, but the word of our God shall stand forever." 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
3: Hello, I'm Trooper William Davis with the Virginia State Police. 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So let me warn you, if you are caught drunk driving, you will go to jail. Why take the risk? 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I'm Trooper William Davis with the Virginia State Police. Over the limit, under arrest.
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Therefore I say unto you, what things soever you desire when you pray, believe that you receive them, and you shall have them. Here's a joint by Dr. Ferris Hill. Just believe.

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0: 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The host pastor is Bud Perry. 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The host is Apostle Loretta Mary. This will take place at the Ark Family Life Center, located 427 East Thomas Street, on October the 10th at 4 p.m. The door opens at 12 noon. RSVP contact Minister Tiffany at 434-713-9853. The Remnant Church of Power, where the host pastor is, Overseer Antonio Fisher, invites you out to its clothes closet on Tuesday, October the 13th from 11 a.m. until 1 p.m. These are the community events for this week. 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
1: Okay, these are the rules. Number one, all announcements must be either mailed, emailed, or delivered to our studios in person on or no later than 1 to 2 weeks on Monday prior to the date of the event. No exceptions. Number two, we will not take community bulletin announcements over the phone. No exceptions. Number three, any announcement received later than that will be omitted from the community bulletin. Number four, you must notify our studios no later than 12 noon on the Monday before the date of the event if there is a correction. It's your responsibility to provide us with the correct information. And number five, if your event requires attendees to pay an admission or registration fee, please consider contacting our Creative Services Department at WDVA by calling area code 434-797-1250. That's 434-797-1250. These are our guidelines, and as always, we appreciate your cooperation, and we look forward to continuing to serve you free of charge through the Community Bulletin at 1250 AM WDVA.
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4: 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I'm Judy Fallon, and I'd like to invite you to tune in this Friday from 12 o'clock to 1 o'clock for A Time in the Word of God. 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I'm going to be looking for you. 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
3: 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The church is located at 130 Bradley Road, right here in the city of Danville, Virginia.

Well, top of the morning to you. That's the Hezekiah Walker. I'll be satisfied. 4 minutes after 7 o'clock, top of the morning to you. Lee Cameron here. Thank you so much for letting us be a part of your day at WDVA. Right now, fair skies, 43 degrees, and we've got southwest wind about 3 miles per hour. It is a hump day Wednesday. I'll tell you who our spotlight artist of the day is coming up. But right now, the Georgia Mass Choir, and I really love the Lord at WDVA. Enjoy. Oh.

Thank God tonight. Thank God tonight. Thank God.

0: 710. 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Good morning. Here's Luke, the WDBN Sports Scoreboard. Last night in Major League Baseball in the playoffs in Game 3, the Los Angeles Dodgers beat the Atlanta Braves 3-1. The Dodgers lead the series 2-1. San Diego Padres edged out the Milwaukee Brewers 4-3. Milwaukee leads the series 2-1. In the NBA preseason scores, Denver Nuggets 117, Utah Jazz 106. Golden State Warriors beat the Lakers 124-98. Brooklyn Nets with a win over the Charlotte Hornets 124-90. New Orleans Pelicans beat the Oklahoma City Thunder 116-110. In NCAA football, Troy State Trojans beat the Southern Mississippi Golden Eagles 55-34. Tonight at 7:30 at the State Farm Arena. In Game 2 of the WNBA semifinals, the New York Liberty face off against the Atlanta Dream. Atlanta heads into tonight's game with a 1-0 lead over New York. The ESPN matchup predictor favors Atlanta 64% over New York at 36%. The game will be televised on ESPN. At 9:30 tonight on Peacock, the Las Vegas Aces go up against the Golden State Valkyries at Chase Center in Game 2, with Golden State currently leading the series 1-0. The ESPN matchup predictor favors Golden State 64.9% over Las Vegas at 35.1%. That's the WDBA Sports Scoreboard at Great Gospel, 1250 AM WDBA, and streaming at WDBAradio.com. 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
1: Matthew 4:4 reads, "Men shall not live by bread alone, but by every word that proceeds out of the mouth of God." We're living in very troubling times and dealing with complex situations that are literally driving us to our knees in prayer. 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I'll be sharing a Bible verse and brief exhortation on the Word of God to give encouragement, explanation, and enlightenment to strengthen and inspire you as we both journey through these perilous waters of life. Isaiah 40:8 says, "The grass withereth, the flower fadeth, but the word of our God shall stand forever." 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
0: 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Patchy fog before 8 this morning, and otherwise it's going to be sunny, but the high near 77, tall, wind coming southwest around 5.

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5: 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The Van Street Missionary Baptist Church is located at 206 Van Street, Danville, Virginia. 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The church that is rooted by God can never be uprooted by man. The pastor is the Reverend Maurice Furrow.
1: 17 minutes after 7 o'clock, and right now we've got fierce skies and 45 degrees. Local news coming up at the bottom of the hour, and some of the stories we've covered this morning. Pennsylvania County man arrested on indecent exposure and sexual battery charges. City of Danville celebrates grand opening of the visitor center at Caesars, Virginia. Olympic champion Dominique Dawes named Chatham Hall leader in residence. 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It's Richard Smallwood. Be thankful.

didn't really care for no one but myself. But then I came to the Lord. He gave me a heart of flesh. You know the rest. You know the rest. You know the rest.

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0: This is WDVA News. A Pennsylvania County man was arrested in Alta Vista on indecent exposure charges on Saturday. According to the Alta Vista Police Department, officers received the report of a male subject who allegedly followed a citizen from one business to another within the town of Alta Vista. During the encounter, the individual allegedly exposed himself to the citizen, prompting a police investigation. Through the investigation, officers identified the suspect as 28-year-old Glenn McKinley Chavis of Hurd, Virginia. As a result, Chavis was charged with indecent exposure. Further investigation led investigators to identify Chavis as a suspect in a sexual battery incident that happened in the town of Alta Vista on September 28th in 2026. Subsequently, Chavis was additionally charged with sexual battery. Chavis was arrested at his residence in Hurd by deputies with the Pennsylvania County Sheriff's Office. He was transported before a magistrate and was ordered to be held without bond pending further court proceedings. The Danville Office of Economic Development and Tourism celebrated the grand opening and ribbon cutting of the new Danville Visitor Center at Caesars, Virginia yesterday. Located at 1100 West Main Street, the center expands visitor services in the community and serves as the second official visitor center location alongside the Danville Visitor Center at 645 River Park Drive. The new visitor center will offer travel information, regional guides, maps, brochures, and recommendations for attractions, dining, outdoor recreation, shopping, lodging, events, and other experiences throughout Danville, Pennsylvania County, and the surrounding Southside Virginia region. Olympic champion Dominique Dawes will serve as Chatham Hall's leader-in-residence for the 2026-27 school year. Dawes is a three-time Olympian and member of the iconic Magnificent Seven who won team gold at the 1996 Atlanta Olympics. For Chatham Hall students, Dominique Dawes' visit will be an opportunity to look beyond the podium, beyond the accomplishments, and beyond the expectations of others. It will be an invitation to know yourself, find your voice, and have the courage to become fully yourself. Dominique Dawes is a three-time Olympian, Olympic gold medalist, and trailblazer in American gymnastics. As a key member of the iconic Magnificent Seven, she made history. In gymnastics. Over more than a decade on the U.S. national team, she redefined what it means to lead with both excellence and integrity. She holds a degree from the University of Maryland, where she was inducted into the school's Hall of Fame in 2022, and currently serves on the University of Maryland Alumni Association Board. Beyond gymnastics, she's a minority owner of the Washington Spirit and a limited partner of the NFL's Atlanta Falcons. She previously co-chaired the President's Council on Fitness under President Obama and produced the Sports Emmy-nominated docu-series Golden. Students at Halifax County High School got an interactive lesson in cybersecurity yesterday as the Teneo Group brought its pink bus to the school. The mobile program gives students an opportunity to learn about cybersecurity through interactive, game-based activities. Students receive a login and move through different levels that allow them to explore cybersecurity concepts and identify areas that they may be naturally good at. While students may not complete every level during their visit, they can keep their login information and use what they've learned to explore future career opportunities in cybersecurity. Students will also be able to continue learning about cybersecurity during Halifax County's High School's Innovation Night from 6 until 7:30 p.m. Visit the Teneo Group's Pink Bus Security Program for information about cybersecurity awareness. Yesterday, Governor Abigail Spanberger announced the $22.7 million in community development block grants that will fund 17 projects across Virginia, including two local projects. $1.5 million has been allocated for the Old Bassett Heights Road Rehabilitation Project in Henry County. Also, $1.25 million has been awarded to the City of Martinsville for the Martinsville Early Learning Center. Virginia's Community Development Block Grants Program allocates federal funding to strengthen physical and economic environments in communities. This year's awards averaged $19 million in new funding from the U.S. Department of Housing and Urban Development combined with funds carried over from the previous year. A new report finds federal energy policy changes that loosen regulations and roll back renewable energy buildouts will lead to higher consumer prices and worse health outcomes. Simone Perez has details.
1: Since 2025, the Trump administration has instituted a suite of policy changes. That includes overturning state tailpipe emission standards and Clean Air Act regulations, and limiting renewable energy project permits. The report estimates those changes will put Virginia households on the hook for $33 billion more in energy costs, noting they've already cost the Commonwealth more than 8,000 jobs. Dan O'Brien with Energy Innovation says data center development in the Commonwealth has exacerbated energy demands, but federal interference makes it difficult to expand the supply.
2: We have a lot of data centers in Virginia that are keeping rates rising, but also because of changes to federal energy policy over the last year. When the federal government revoked support for clean energy resources like wind and solar, it made it hard for Virginia's grid to match new demand.
1: President Donald Trump has argued those policy changes were necessary because the previous regulations drove up consumer costs and hindered U.S.-based manufacturing and energy independence. I'm Simone Perez.
0: And that's WDVA News. I'm Lee Cameron.
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0: It's Monica Lisa's D.

Devil Blaze, Dry Four, Keeling, Ringo, Tice Ways, Gretna, Renan, Mount Airy. Good morning. I thought you'd enjoy that this morning at WTVA. Is a Colorado mask writer. He's worthy to be praised. Birthdays and anniversaries, they're coming up in just a moment at WTVA.

0: Scottsburg. I thought you'd enjoy that. Good morning. It's 7:45. A great gospel, 12:50 a.m. WDBA and streaming on WDBAradio.com. You know what that means? 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Time for the daily birthdays, which are announced Monday through Friday right about this time. 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They're selected during the 2 o'clock hour every Friday afternoon. Now, before we get to the local birthdays, here are a few celebrity birthdays. If today is your birthday, you are in great company. English-born talent manager Simon Cowell is 67 today. President of Russia, Vladimir Putin, is 74. R&B singer Toni Braxton is 59. Los Angeles Dodgers outfielder Mookie Betts is 34. His name, of course, is Marcus Lynn Betts, hence MLB, Major League Baseball. That's what his parents named him. Movie actress Lulu Wilson is 21. She played Michaela on the show The Millers. And she was also in Ouija, Origin of Evil, and The Haunting of Hill House. Her other credits include Deliver Us from Evil and her composition. Let's see, who else? Oh, yeah, TV actress Amber Stevens West is 40. She's an actress and model, formerly known as Amber Stevens. She starred as Ashley Howard on the TV show Greek, and she also appeared in the comedy 22 Jump Street. And she was a backup singer for Gladys Knight. Did you know that? And she also performed on American Idol. TV actor Omar Benson Miller is 48. He played the role of Walter Simmons on the TV show CSIS Miami. He also appeared in The West Wing, Law and Order Special Victims Unit. TV actress Allison Munn is 52. She played Tina Haven on the show What I Like About You. Her other roles include Lauren from One Tree Hill and Caroline from That 70s Show. In 2014, she began starring as Ann Harper on Nickelodeon's Nicky, Ricky, Dickie, and Don. TV actress Nicole Ari Parker is 56. Rock singer John Cougar Mellencamp is 75 today. Back in 2008, he was inducted into the Rock and Roll Hall of Fame. All right, there you have it. Told you, you were in great company. We've got only one entry today. That's Darren Gwynn celebrating his birthday today. Darren, happy birthday, and since you're the only entry, you are today's daily winner. On Great Gospel 1250 AM WDVA, you win the meal from IHOP. 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
0: 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Anniversaries are announced Monday through Friday, right after birthdays, but there's only one weekly winner. 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

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You know what? Yanceyville, Rockboro, Blanche, Milton. I thought you'd like this one here by the Reverend Wesley Woods and the Hebrew Gospel Singers, and I love the Lord.

0: 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Career Choice connects with students to regional employment information and employees through hands-on activities. 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Now, the first group of students will arrive at 8:50 a.m. and the last departs at 2 p.m. each day between 9:50 and 11:20 a.m. All career expo zones will be full of students. Keep that in mind. The Old Dominion Agricultural Park Complex is located on U.S. Highway 29 South in Chatham. So, you're traveling through that area, be careful, okay? And for the students, hey, it's a great opportunity. Update on the weather forecast, that's next at WDVA.
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0: 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Patchy fog between now and 10 o'clock this morning. Otherwise, sunny today with a high of 77. Calm wind becoming southwest around 5 miles per hour this afternoon. Clear tonight with a low of around 54 degrees. Wind for the south around 5 miles per hour coming calm in the evening. Tomorrow, sunny with a high near 85. It's going to get warm again. Calm wind becoming northwest around 5 miles per hour in the afternoon. And tomorrow night, partly cloudy, low of around 54 and calm wind. The extended forecast for Friday, mostly sunny with a high near 80, light wind for the north. Right now, we got fair skies, 46 degrees, wind for the southwest at 3 miles per hour. 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

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It's 826. We've got fair skies, 47 degrees. Wind to the southwest at 3 miles per hour. Here's one from our spotlight artist of the day, the Can I talk to you, love?

0: 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That's our Spotlight Artist of the Day. We as brothers and Move In Me. By the way, don't forget, tonight at 7 o'clock, the Greater Triumphant Missionary Baptist Church, located 581 Fairview Road in Chatham, will have continued their pre-anniversary celebration. Tonight is 7 p.m. Of course, it's the celebration of the Greater Triumphant Ushers Ministry. And Pastor Braxton J. Braswell and the church family invite of Bellevue Missionary Baptist Church will be the special guest preacher. And you are, of course, invited to attend. Say 31 at WDVA.
1: Matthew 4 and 4 reads, "Men shall not live by bread alone, but by every word that proceeds out of the mouth of God." 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God's Word is a sure and stable foundation to sustain us in our daily walk in these uncharted times. 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I'll be sharing a Bible verse and brief exhortation on the Word of God to give encouragement, explanation, and enlightenment to strengthen and inspire you as we both journey through these perilous waters of life. Isaiah 40 and 8 says, "The grass withereth, the flower fadeth, but the word of our God shall stand forever." 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
5: 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The church that is rooted by God can never be uprooted by man. The pastor is the Reverend Maurice Furrow.
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1: Hello, everyone. This is Bishop Kidd at your radio dial. I would like to arrest your attention from the book of Deuteronomy, the 7th chapter and verse number 9. And you will find these words. Know therefore that the Lord thy God, he is God, the faithful God, which keepeth covenant and mercy with them that love him and keep his commandments to 1,000 generations. Thought for today, remember yesterday. My friends, another reason for beginning your day with God is that you can better remember what God did for you yesterday. At the end of the day, you are either too wound up or too tired to do much reflecting. God has worked in your life in 100 different ways, but you have no focus when the day is done. Nothing but the biggest circumstances stands out. If you want to reflect on the small stuff God has accomplished in your life, sit quietly in the early morning with your Bible and your coffee and just reflect. Let God speak to you from his word, and then close your eyes and let him bring to mind the wonderful things he did for you yesterday. Soon the little remembrances will dawn on you and wash over you like a sweet scent. And you will realize that God is going to do it all over again today. There you have it today, my friends. Remember yesterday. And as always, you are welcome at evening, light, day, or night.
0: 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Kidd with the Thought for Today. 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
0: 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Here's a quick look at the weather forecast for you now. Patchy fog between now and 10 o'clock this morning. Otherwise, sunny today with a high near 77. Calm wind becoming southwest around 5 miles per hour this afternoon. Tonight, clear with a low of around 54, wind for the south around 5 miles per hour, becoming calm in the evening. Tomorrow, sunny, a high near 85, calm wind becoming northwest around 6 miles per hour in the afternoon. Tomorrow night, partly cloudy with a low of around 54 and calm wind. The extended forecast for Friday, mostly sunny with a high near 80, light wind for the north. Right now, it's sunny. We've got 52 degrees, wind for the southwest at about 3 miles per hour. Like to say happy birthday to Shirley Terry this morning. Today is her birthday. 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

0: 7 minutes after 10, quick look at the weather forecast. Sunny today with a high of 77. Calm, wind becoming southwest around 5 miles per hour. Clear tonight with a low of 54. Right now it's sunny, 55 degrees at WDVA.
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2: One of the most difficult things to do is find yourself in a storm. 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And sometimes it seems like even God himself has forgotten about you. But in spite of that, to still be able to lift your hands and say,

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0: Thank you, Jesus.
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0: 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Reverend Tony Johnson is the pastor-elect. 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All right.
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0: Axton, Rosville, Bassett, Cascade, Callens, Horsemaster, Collinsville. Thought you might enjoy that. It's Channel Live Singers in Heaven. 1044, Marketplace coming up in about 16 minutes now. I want to remind you that New Mine Creek Progressive Primitive Baptist Church will hold Old Fashioned Day during the 11 a.m. morning worship service this Sunday. Immediately following would be the Community Day starting at 1 p.m. There will be community resources, a bike and car show, a bouncy house, complimentary lunch, and activities for all ages, and everyone is cordially invited to attend. Make plans and be there.
1: Matthew 4:4 reads, "Men shall not live by bread alone, but by every word that proceeds out of the mouth of God." 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
5: Hello, I'm Trooper William Davis with the Virginia State Police. Thousands of Virginians are killed unnecessarily each year in alcohol-related traffic crashes. So let me warn you, if you are caught drunk driving, you will go to jail. Why take the risk? The consequences are too high, not only for what it will cost you, but the potential ramification for taking another human life. So don't make the foolish decision to drink and drive. I'm Trooper William Davis with the Virginia State Police. Over the limit, under arrest.
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6: How y'all doing? Are y'all grateful to be here? If you're grateful and just glad about what God is doing in your life, just give God a big hand in here. Hallelujah. Hallelujah.

0: song.
1: For those of y'all that came here tonight to see what's gonna go on, can I give y'all a little headline in here? The headline is, there are a lot of folks that come to church for the wrong reason. Can I get a witness in here? But God is looking for the folks that's not gonna put you down, but reach down and pick you up again. Young ladies,

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Pastor Henry Brown.

Well, if you're looking for some cheap laughs and wouldn't mind finding a bargain today, the Marketplace is just for you. And hey, you're in luck. It's about to begin. 434-797-1266, 797-2265. That'll get you in here. But first, let's lay down some ground rules. Businesses, stay away. Plus, we don't allow services. So the Marketplace isn't where you need to find spare work, but be sure to stay listening in because putting a job on that needs to be fulfilled is allowed, so someone may be looking for what you do. Also, we ask you don't sell firewood or handheld firearms. Other than that, please keep your list as brief as possible, maybe 4 to 6 items or so. Put as many cars on as you like. Call as much as you want within the week. And be sure to have fun. We wouldn't want it any other way. Once again, the Marketplace is going to be starting up in just a second, so stick around.

0: 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Studio lines, they're open at 797-1266 and 797-2265. Let's go to the phones. Good morning. You are on the air with the marketplace.
1: Good morning, Lee. How you doing, buddy?
0: BJ, I'm doing fine. How about you?
1: I'm doing all right. My son, Lee, has a, just like a Silverado. He's got a battery for one. I don't know what all it'll fit, but It's a side post. It's an interstate. I went yesterday and bought him a new one because he thought something was wrong with his battery. And when I got down there, I pushed the cable up and it cranked. There's nothing wrong with the battery. It's
0: right.
1: Them old side posts, sometimes if you don't keep an eye on them, they'll work loose on you. But if somebody needs a battery for something, he said he would take $50 for it. He told me not to just don't take your battery back. Just it ain't their fault. He said just put the battery in the truck and so it's still the battery is still in the truck where they if they want to see it crank, they can watch it crank.
0: Okay, all right.
1: And it's an interstate, and you know $50. Yesterday there was $149 for a battery. One of those large batteries like that, and they go all the way up to $249.
0: They sure do, because I bought one not long ago.
1: Yeah, they get expensive, so it'll fit a Silverado. It'll fit that, Colorado, Sierra. It'll fit them big trucks. It'll fit a bunch of other things. I mean, you know, they made for us either a Silverado or GMCs.
0: Okay.
1: Full size. So anyway, if somebody's interested in it, and Lee still have that motorcycle hauler for, well, I said motorcycle, dirt bike hauler. It goes in your resets for $50. I bet it ain't been used three times. And so if somebody needs one, got that, and that about do me.
0: Okay.
1: They give me a call, Lee, at 434-347-0227.
0: Okay. Phone number is 434-347-0227.
1: Yes.
0: All right.
1: Got it perfect, buddy.
0: Got it. Thank you now.
1: Buddy, have a nice day and appreciate you.
0: Okay, and you be blessed, okay?
1: You too, buddy. Right. Have a good day.
0: All right, now, you too.
1: Okay.
0: All right.
1: Right. Bye-bye.
0: Bye-bye. I asked my buddy BJ there, and he's got that that battery that will fit a large vehicle such as a Silverado, Sierra, or a GMC, and some others. It's new. It's an interstate battery. It says he's asking $50 for it. He's also got that dirt bike hauler. Fits in the resitch on the back of a pickup truck. Wants $50 for that. All right, now, BJ can be reached at 434-347-0227. That number again is 434-347-0227. Good morning. You're on the air with the Marketplace.
2: Good morning, Lee. How you doing?
0: I'm doing fine. How about you?
2: I'm doing okay. Doing the tree work. First, I would thank for the day yesterday. I got on the radio. I got some wood tree jobs.
0: Okay.
2: Yeah, I'm working on a job. Yeah, I didn't want to stop it. On the radio, and thank you. Now, I still got something for sale this morning. I'm still looking for work.
0: Okay.
2: First, I have a one chest freezer. The color is white. I'm asking 125 firm. And I have a large microwave color white return table. I'm asking $75 firm. And I'm still also looking for tree work, cutting, clean, and clear our properties. For more information, give me a call at 434-441-1364. If you don't get me, just leave a message.
0: Okay. All right. Phone number is 434-441-1364.
2: Yes, sir.
0: Got it. Thank you, Dan. You be blessed, okay?
2: Thank you. Have a good day as well.
0: You too. All right. You heard the gentleman there. He's got that chest-tight freezer. Wants $125 firm for that. It is white in color. Also got a large microwave oven for $75, white too. It's also got the turntable in it. He wants some more tree work too. Cutting down trees, no matter what size they are. And he's also cleaning off lots and property and stuff like that. You can reach him at 434-441-1364. That phone number again is 434-441-1364. We're on the air with the Marketplace at Great Gospel, 1250 AM, WDVA, streaming at WDVARadio.com. Studio lines are open at 797-1266 and 797-2265. Go ahead, call us up, okay? All right. Now, person called yesterday says they're looking for a charcoal grill, a portable type. Also, they're looking for, he says his wife is looking for some pears. All right. Okay, here is the phone number to call. And that number is 434-334-8634. Again, that's 434-334-8634. Good morning. You're on the air with the Marketplace.
3: Good morning. How are you doing this morning?
0: Rusty, I'm doing fine. How about you?
3: Man, I want to tell you, I had a wonderful day yesterday.
0: Well, that's good. I'm glad to hear it.
3: I had a man and his wife came from Roxboro yesterday and bought up a lot of stuff for me.
0: Good.
3: They heard me on your station, they heard me on, and they heard me on Roxboro station. Mm-hmm. So they come up here from Roxboro. They bought all the 50 pounds of jewelry. She bought some paint, some entertainers, crutches, about a weed eater, about a whole lot of stuff for me. Give me a pretty good amount of money, and the plus, I give me a insure for free.
0: Mm-hmm.
3: So they drink, her husband drinks that, so I give that away free to them.
0: Okay,
3: good. Only thing I got an iron, still got that iron bed, and sold it yet. I still have the wine opener. It's like it's in a box. It's a brand new wine opener thing. Open up wine bottles and stuff like that. It's never been used. I've got some DVD movies, CDs. Neil got the 78 albums. I hadn't sold them yet. I got a whole box or a stack of them I want to sell. It's all different kind. And I got some old money. It's a Canada $50 bill, and I got some old coins as big as round as a 50 cent piece. It's old. And I think I'm not sure on that other money. I looked at it yesterday, and it looks like $1,000 bill. I'm not possibly sure, but somebody would have to see it to let me know what it is, because I don't even know. But it's an old piece.
0: Mm-hmm.
3: And I have one of them lights you hang up over a sink. It's got a chain to it. It pulls down. Somebody can use it. It pulls down and bring more light to you when you're cooking. I've never used that. I got a lot more of stuff out in the front yard. If they want to come look, it's a little bit left right there, not a whole lot. And I'm still looking for a lift chair. It's an old wagons and tricycles. Anybody's got any of them, they want to give away. And my number is 336-432-5482.
0: Okay. Phone number is 336-432-5482.
3: Uh-huh. All and right. If anybody out there is an antique dealer, I got some old antique price guide books.
0: Okay.
3: If anybody is an antique dealer out there, I got them back in the back. They're in excellent shape, but anybody needs them, they can have them. But come and get them.
0: All right. Got it.
3: All right. Thank you, buddy. You have a nice day. Be blessed.
0: You be blessed as well, okay?
3: I sure will.
0: All right. All right. That's Rusty calling in at Great Gospel, 1250 AM. WDVA's got the iron bed. He's got the wine bottle opener, got some DVD movies, the CDs, the 78 albums. antique coins, the $50 Canadian bill. He thinks he's got an old $1,000 bill. He's not sure. Still looking for the lift chair and some other things here, too. Now, he can be reached at 336-432-5482. The number again is 336-432-5482. Good morning. You're on the air with the Marketplace.
4: Good morning, sir. How you doing?
0: I'm fine. How about you, sir?
4: Just fine.
0: Good.
4: Today I got a couple things I want to say.
0: Okay.
4: First thing I got to say is I got a factory AM/FM radio with a CD player for a S10 or GMC Sonoma pickup truck. This radio will only fit the double DIN radios. So it's the wide, you know, so it's the double DIN radio. Anyway, asking $25 for it.
0: Okay.
4: All right. Also, thinking about selling my Camaro. I've got a 2010 Camaro aqua blue that had the timing gear and chain changed. Everything was changed on it. Oil pump was changed. Transmission was done on it. Runs out good. I'm asking. It's got 145,000 on it. And I've had it about a year now.
0: Mm-hmm.
4: I'm asking $89.95 for it. It's, like I said, it's alka blue. It's got the black leather interior. Everything's pretty much factory
0: mm-hmm.
4: on the car. So if anybody's interested in a Camaro, they can give me a call at 728-2897.
0: All right, did I hear you say the phone number is 728-2897?
4: Yes, sir.
0: I got it. Thank you, sir, and you be blessed, okay?
4: Okay, thank you.
0: All right. Okay, you heard the gentleman there. He's got a factory AM/FM CD player radio. Fits an S10 or a Sonoma or something like that, or GMC. It's the double bin type of radio. He says he'll take $25 for it. Also, he's thinking about selling that 2010 Camaro. It's aqua blue in color with black interior. He's got all new parts. Everything's been replaced on it. Got about 145,000 miles on it. He's had about a year. He says he'll take $8,995 for it. That's right, $8,995. That's what he's asking for. Interested in either one of these items, call him, 728-2897. Okay, that number again is 728-2897.

0: Yes, sirree.
1: Got it.
0: Thank you, Brother Lee, and God bless, and have a wonderful day, man.
1: God bless you, and you have a beautiful day, okay?
0: You too, Brother Lee. Thank you.
1: You're welcome. Be blessed. All right, you heard the gentleman there. He's looking for a file cabinet, 4 or 5 drawer type is what he's looking for. Says if you got one that you can donate to him, he would appreciate it. And if he also doesn't mind paying a little bit for it. You can reach him at 434-822-7992. All right, that phone number again is 434-822-7992. 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
4: 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Poverty and disease, hunger and death. 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When we hear about people dying of curable and preventable diseases, we might find ourselves saying, someone should do something about that. Who is doing something about that? The answer is Project Hope. 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
1: 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As the Marketplace continues, let's go back to the phones. Good morning. You're on the air with the Marketplace.
5: Morning. How are you doing today?
1: I'm doing fine. How about you?
5: I'm doing okay. It's a wonderful day.
1: It's an absolutely beautiful day.
5: It is a beautiful day.
1: Yes, it is.
5: It is. I got two deep well submersible pumps. Works good. $125 each. And looking to buy a big doghouse. And my number is 336-891-8102.
1: Okay. Did I hear you say the phone number is 336-891-8102?
5: 02, yeah, 336-891-8102.
1: 8102, okay.
5: Yes.
1: Got it. Okay.
5: Nice day.
1: You too. Be blessed.
5: Bye. You too. Bye.
1: All right.

0: Okay. You heard her. Number one, they've got two deep well commercial type pumps. They're $125 each. Also, she's looking for a big doghouse. You can reach her at 336-891-8102. Here's that number again, 336-891-8102. We're on the air with the Marketplace at Great Gospel, 1250 AM WTVA, streaming at WTVAradio.com. Now, are you into CB equipment? Well, you need to contact Kenny. That's right. Kenneth Irby has some CB equipment. Let me tell you what he's got. He's got the Galaxy Saturn CB base station in great shape for $300 firm. Also, he's got that Cobra 2000 CB base station with two speakers for $250. He's got four tube Elkin amps with tubes in good shape for $300. The Power Scanner Peak Reading Model PDG 700 meter wants $50 for that. It's got the Turner Super Kick Sidekick Power Mic. It's black, wants $20 for that. He's also got a gray Turner Plus 3 Power Mic for $20. He's even got pictures he can send you of all this stuff so you'll know exactly what you're getting. Now you can reach Kenneth at 434-251-4359. The number again is 434-251-4359. Good morning. You're on the air with the Marketplace.
1: Andy, I forgot something. Need to put on the video.
0: Okay.
1: I'm looking for a five-drawer, five cabinet with lock and keys if possible. And I'm looking for a small radio that's run by batteries.
0: Okay, hold on. Looking for a small battery. Is that what you said, a small battery?
1: No, I'm looking for a small radio that runs by batteries.
0: Small radio that runs by battery. Okay, and what else?
1: I'm looking for a five-drawer, five cabinets with locks and possibles and keys as well.
0: Okay. Okay, looking for a five-drawer file cabinet.
1: Another
0: pocket, yes, sir. With lock and keys. And how many of those did you say you were looking for?
1: One.
0: Just one, okay. And you're looking for the small radio that runs off a battery.
1: Yes, sir.
0: Okay, got it. And they can reach you at
1: 434-441-1364.
0: Got it, okay?
1: Thank you again.
0: You be blessed, okay?
1: Thank you.
0: All right, that's a guy that does the tree work and has got the chest-tight freezer for sale and the microwave. He's adding that small battery-powered radio and also the file cabinet, five-drawer metal, with a lock and a key. He can be reached at 434-441-1364. Again, that's 434-441-1364. Good morning. You are on the air with the Marketplace.
2: Good morning, Mr. Lee. How you doing?
0: I'm fine. How about you?
2: Doing good.
0: Good.
2: I got a coffee maker. It's a name of it is Mr. Coffee. It's a nice size. It's gently used, but I'll take $15 for it, and I will deliver.
0: Okay.
2: And I also still have the studio picture frames. The large studio picture frames, and I still have the chrome glass end tables, three of them, with the glass top. I also have the voice over command Monopoly game. I guess it could be a good gift for Christmas or something like that. Like I said, I take 15 for that as well. I also have some rare basketball cards as well, and I'll take 25 cents a piece for those.
0: Okay.
2: That's about it.
0: Okay, and the phone number?
2: 434-370-4530.
0: Okay, phone number is 434-370-4530.
2: Correct.
0: Got it. Thank you so much, and you be blessed, okay?
2: You as well, Mr. Lee. Thank you.
0: Uh-huh. Okay, you heard the young lady there. She's got that Mr. Coffee Maker. Mr. Coffee. Coffee Maker. Now I got it right. Says she'll take $15 for its gently use. She's still got the end tables there. And they are made of chrome legs and they're glass topped. She's got the voiceover command Monopoly game, $15 for that. The rare basketball cards, $25 each. And she's got some other things, too. Now, you will probably want to give her a call. Her phone number is 434-370-4530. That number one more time, 434-370-4530. Okay. Let's take a break and now some sponsors. We'll be right back at WDBA.
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0: 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All right, studio lines, yeah, they're open, 797-1266 and 797-2265. Listen, Helen Poole says she's still got the cold banana plants. She's giving those away. She's still looking for some sewing machines. Got a couple of students she's teaching how to sew. Says she's going to start back up in November. It's next month. So she needs some sewing machines so she can teach them. And you know what? She's doing this with not charging them a thing. Wants to leave something of herself behind, and she is a great seamstress. She's also got about 3 bushels of turnip greens. Wants $30 for a bushel. Now, I'm sorry. You're not going to get them already cooked. Sorry about that, okay? Let's see. Her husband also has the 2-ply vinyl replacement window. It's 54 inches by 28 inches. All right, they can be reached. Oh, he only wants $30 for that. They can be reached at 434-429-8638. The number again is 434-429-8638. Take another call. Good morning. You're on the air with the Marketplace.
1: Good morning, Lee. How are you?
0: Gaynell, I am fine. How about you?
1: I'm doing fine.
0: Good.
1: Look, see, my sister wanted to put on that she has an ice maker for sale.
0: An ice maker for sale?
1: Yes, sir. And a vacuum cleaner.
0: A vacuum cleaner? Okay.
1: And they can reach her at 434-713-8150.
0: All right, 434-713-8150.
1: Yes, sir.
0: I got it, okay.
1: Thank you, Lee.
0: You're so welcome, all right?
1: Have a good day.
0: You too. Be blessed.
1: Bye-bye.
0: All right. All right, that's Gaynell's sister, and that's Gaynell calling for her sister. She's got the ice maker, and she wants to sell, and she's also got a vacuum cleaner. If you're interested, you can give her a call at 434-713-8150. The number again is 434-713-8150. Now, how about Gaynell's list? All right. She's still got some Louis Vuitton handbags. I believe she's got some Michelle Obama handbags as well. She's still got the skirts for women, the ladies' jackets short and long, jeans for men, women, and children, the men's suits, different colors, different sizes. What else? Oh, yeah, the size 2X, 3X clothes. That would include pants, skirts, tops. She can't wear them anymore. She's lost weight on a lot of it, too. She's got the shorts and so forth. Those are like $2 each. And the ladies' leggings, those are like $3 each. And she's got some capris, too. All right. Now, by the way, her husband, James, he's got the cowboy hats for men and women. All right. I think she's got some more cologne, too, for the men. And some more perfume for the women, too. And these are all name brand stuff, okay? Yeah, now her phone number is 434-203-9773. Here's that number one more again, 434-203-9773. Okay. All right. Here is a single mom. She's on she's got a budget she wants to stick with. She's looking to buy a push lawnmower in good condition for $45. Her number is 434-314-0448. Here's that number again, 434-314-0448. Now, here's Joyce's list. She's got the king-size comforter set with 2 shams for $20, the full-size sheet set for $10, the area rug, multicolored, dimensions 5 feet by 4 feet 6 inches, wants $10 for it. Got a 32-inch flat-screen TV for $35. The ladies' white capris, these are shorts, they're brand new, size 16, $10. The wedding gown, size 8, it's white, has a train, it is absolutely gorgeous. paid $1,800 for it. Now she's asking $500 for it. And she's got the Avon bubble bath and oil. Those are two for $5. And she's looking to buy a red bird statue for the yard. All right, you can reach Joyce at 434-791-2879. Again, that phone number is 434-791-2879. Let's go back to the phones. Good morning. You're on the air with the Marketplace.
2: Good morning. How you doing?
0: I'm fine. How about you, sir?
2: Just fine.
0: Good.
2: I'm calling to put that Husqvarna 52-inch cut zero-turn lawnmower back on. It's in good shape and everything. And bought it brand new.
0: Mm-hmm.
2: It ain't got about less than 200 hours on it.
0: Mm-hmm.
2: And they can give me a call at 434-350-7155.
0: All right, phone number is 434-350-7155.
2: Yes, sir.
0: All right, got it. Okay? All right, you be blessed, all right?
2: Thanks.
0: Okay.
2: Yeah, you too.
0: All right. All right, you heard the gentleman there. He's got that Husqvarna zero-turn 52-inch cut lawnmower there. Doesn't have a whole lot of miles on it either. The number to call if you're interested is 434-350-7155. Let me give you that number again, 434-350-7155. Good morning. You're on the air with the Marketplace. Would help if I pushed the button, wouldn't it? Good morning. You're on the air with the Marketplace.
3: Hey, good morning, Lee. How are you doing?
0: Jerry, how you doing, man?
3: I'm doing all right. I thought I wouldn't get to call you. I'm actually working on a car. Had to check it. Air pressure and tires. I had the phone with me. I said, well, I'll give you a call and see if I can get on here. I'm going to just try to remember this stuff off the top of my head. I ain't got my list, but I think I can remember.
0: Okay.
3: I started with it. Still got the shuttles from the Weed Room and Dan River Mills.
0: Mm-hmm.
3: Come by. We'll work out a price on them. Then I've got the birdhouses for $12 each.
0: Mm-hmm.
3: I got the wooden walking canes for $10 each.
0: Mm-hmm.
3: Let's see. I've got the
0: the hard plastic spray tank.
3: Yeah, the hard plastic spray tank. It's at $25.
0: Mm-hmm.
3: And then I was putting something else on, but I've still got that deer stand. You put it up in a tree, and then you put it's got a belt, like a seat belt or something, you put around and ratchet down tight, or hook it down tight. I always put a lag bolt, had a hole, a bolt place for it. I put a drill a hole and put a bolt in to make sure it didn't come down.
0: Mm-hmm.
3: I'm asking $20 for that.
0: Okay.
3: Last of all, I've got the trees I want to get cut down. Just give them to somebody, cut them down for firewood.
0: Okay.
3: Now I'll hold up. Do something with the brush. I'll pile it up and burn it up later, or get rid of it somehow or another anyway. But somebody just wants it for firewood, and come cut the trees down and have it.
0: Okay.
3: Anybody's interested in any of this stuff, and give me a call at 434-685-3504.
0: Okay, that's 434-685-3504.
3: That's correct. And I still got the one birdhouse now. The one I was telling you about, it's like a trap bite. It's three in one.
0: Mm-hmm.
3: Still got that one. I'm asking $45 on that one.
0: Okay. Got it.
3: All righty.
0: Okay.
3: Thank you, Lee. You have a blessed day.
0: You be blessed as well, okay?
3: All right. Thank you.
0: All right. Now.
3: Bye-bye.
0: Uh-huh. Okay. That's my buddy Jerry there. And he still got the shuttles that came out of Dan River Mills. Come by, take a look at it, and make him an offer. Got the wooden canes he carved out of wood himself. Those are $10 each. The wooden birdhouses, those are $12 each. He carved those out of wood, too. Now, one of those birdhouses looks like a stoplight. It's got the red, yellow, and blue light, green light, rather. And he says he'll take $45 for that. He's got the hard plastic spray tank. That's $25. It's got that hose on it, too. And he's got a pump. And he didn't mention this, but he's also got the miniature professional football helmets. Those are like $1.50 each. He's got that deer stand. Wants $20 for that. He's got those trees. He wants them cut down. You can have the wood for firewood. You cut them down, he'll even help you. And he'll help you load them, too. You can leave the brush. He'll burn those later on. His number is 434-685-3504. Again, that's 434-685-3504. All right, good morning. You're on the air with the Marketplace.
4: How you doing, Lee?
0: I'm fine. How about you, sir?
4: This is Jeff.
0: Hey, Jeff.
4: I'm still looking for the old service station, a farm gas pump, so I'll be there's anything. And it might have been like an old country store or service station.
0: Mm-hmm.
4: And also, if anybody's got any old scrap metal appliances, ride lawnmowers, I'd be glad to get stuff up for free.
0: Mm-hmm.
4: If you got any buildings that need cleaned out, I'll come and give them a price on that. And I think that's it right now. Number's 434-728-2960.
0: Okay. Phone number is 434-728-2960.
4: Yes, sir.
0: I got it.
4: Thank you.
0: Jeff, thank you, and you be blessed, okay?
4: Yeah.
0: All right. All right, this is my buddy Jeff here, and I'm still looking for the gas pumps and the air pumps you might have found around an old farm or a service station. And if you have anything to haul off, old lawnmowers, tractors, appliances, stuff like that, he'll do that absolutely free. He'll give you a price for clean-out old buildings and stuff like that, too. You can reach Jeff at 434-728-2960. The number again is 434-728-2960. Let's take a break. Acknowledge some sponsors. We'll come right back at WDVA.
5: Matthew 4:4 reads, "Men shall not live by bread alone, but by every word that proceeds out of the mouth of God." 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I'll be sharing a Bible verse and brief exhortation on the Word of God to give encouragement, explanation, and enlightenment to strengthen and inspire you as we both journey through these perilous waters of life. Isaiah 40:8 says, "The grass withereth, the flower fadeth, but the Word of our God shall stand forever." 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
0: Okay, we are back with the Marketplace, and this is going to be the last call of the day. Good morning. You're on the air with the Marketplace.
10: Good morning, Lee. How you doing?
0: I'm doing fine, Patricia. How about you?
10: I'm hurting, honey. I've been trying to run the back clean. I had to take a pain pill. I went to the lung doctor. They put me in a thing like a phone booth and did all kind of breathing tests on me.
0: Mm-hmm.
10: And I'll find out something later about that spot on my lungs.
0: Hmm.
10: What I'm calling about, if anybody's got a queen-size mattress to donate for Danielle, her address is 1031 Halifax Road. They could drop it off in the backyard.
0: Mm-hmm.
10: If anyone's getting ready to throw one away that you still sleep on it, she can air it out and spray stuff on it. She needs one bed.
0: Okay. She hasn't found one yet?
10: No.
0: Hmm.
10: She's been working all lot, and they tried to rob her at the store the other night.
0: Hmm.
10: I've been worried about her.
0: Mm-hmm.
10: And all. Okay. Well, thank you. Have a nice day. God bless you.
0: You too. God bless you as well, okay?
10: Okay.
0: All right. Okay. That's Patricia. Hadn't heard from her in a while. We're going to keep her in our prayers as well. Her daughter, Danielle, is still looking for a queen-size mattress. If you have one, you can donate to them. Drop it off in the backyard at 1031 Halifax Road. That's where Danielle lives, okay? Again, the address is 1031 Halifax Road. 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
0: 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We'll do this all over again tomorrow at Great Gospel, 1250 AM WDBN.

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Fred Hammond, I will trust in the Lord. I got coming to you now, Gary Perkins, Jesus Changed It.

0: I hope you enjoyed that right there. So no matter what you're going through, just know Jesus can change it all. And I do want to remind you, the Fall Revival at the Union Street Missionary Baptist Church, October the 6th through the 8th. So if you missed Tuesday, hey, you got Wednesday to be there. The service time is at 7 p.m. nightly. The theme, restore, refocus, and recommit. That's right. And on tonight, it will be Reverend Divin Parler from Greater Bethel AME Church in Charlotte, North Carolina. And tomorrow night, it will be Reverend David Buller from the Hardy Grove Baptist Church in Oxford, North Carolina. The host pastor is none other than Vex Allen. Thank you for allowing us to be a part of your day here at Great Gospel.
1: Matthew 4:4 reads, "Men shall not live by bread alone, but by every word that proceeds out of the mouth of God." 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Isaiah 40:8 says, "The grass withereth, the flower fadeth, but the word of our God shall stand forever." 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
0: Great gospel, 1215 WDBA. I spotlight artists of the day, the Williams Brothers. I don't know why. Thank you for allowing us to be a part of your day. 68 degrees. I done changed that thing around.

0: I want to say to all the young people out there, you always tell me one thing. 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
1: Come on, come on.
0: But I want to tell you one thing tonight. 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
1: Hallelujah.
0: I want to tell you, God is. And another thing, I want to take time and let you know, listen to this.

0: 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The host is Apostle Loretta Mary. This will take place at the Ark Family Life Center, located 427 East Thomas Street, on October the 10th at 4 p.m. The door opens at 12 noon. RSVP contact Minister Tiffany at 434-713-9853. The Remnant Church of Power, where the host pastor is, Overseer Antonio Fisher, invites you out to its clothes closet on Tuesday, October the 13th from 11 a.m. until 1 p.m. These are the community events for this week. 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
1: Okay, these are the rules. Number one, all announcements must be either mailed, emailed, or delivered to our studios in person on or no later than 1 to 2 weeks on Monday prior to the date of the event. No exceptions. Number two, we will not take community bulletin announcements over the phone. No exceptions. Number three, any announcement received later than that will be omitted from the community bulletin. Number four, you must notify our studios no later than 12 noon on the Monday before the date of the event if there is a correction. It's your responsibility to provide us with the correct information. 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These are our guidelines, and as always, we appreciate your cooperation, and we look forward to continuing to serve you free of charge through the Community Bulletin at 1250 a.m. WDVA.
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2: And peace be unto you from God our Father and our Lord Jesus Christ. Hallelujah. We give God all the glory and all the praise. You're tuned in to Impact. Go ahead and call a friend. Tell a family member. Pastor Tony's on. We're going to have an awesome time. And Father, we thank you today for this is a day that you have made. And we're rejoicing. We're glad in it. We just thank you for your faithfulness unto us. And hallelujah, even today, those who may be listening, that's going through. I say you're going through, but I'm telling you, coming out in Jesus' name. We're praying for you, those who are sick in your body. We pray total healing, total restoration. Those in bereavement of loss of loved ones, we pray for the peace of God that passeth all understanding, that will guard your heart and your mind. We lift up our family. We lift up your finances, your wealth, your health. We pray in the name of Jesus. The Bible tells us we are to always pray. He tells us we are to pray without ceasing. I'm telling you, don't stop praying. Don't stop seeking God. He says, ask and it shall be given. Seek and you shall find. Knock and the door shall be open. Glory to God. Go ahead, call a friend, tell a family member. Pastor Tony's on. We're going to have a special guest today. I'm going to let you hear Felicia Cutley. Glory to God. As we have an interview with Real Conversations. I'm Tony Hamilton, running for Danville City Council, asking for your vote November the 3rd. But look, you can go ahead and start voting now. It's early voting that's going on right now. It's probably over 2,000 people who's already voted, and I'm not even counting mail-in. So you need to get out there. Look, let's be an October voter. Cause don't wait the November the 3rd. You don't know what might come up November the 3rd. I need your vote for some show up and mess up, and you say, Tony, I meant to come, but some came up. I forgot to vote. Go vote today. Glory to God. I'll meet you down there. Hallelujah. Go vote today. Get your vote in for Tony Howerton. And I'm telling you, I thank you in advance for voting. You say why? Because we want to see some change. We want to see some things new and fresh done. And I'm going to tell you, if you want new, you got to vote new. Come on, somebody. People don't like change, but change is good. Change is necessary. Do you know I'm a Pittsburgh Steelers fan? I like Tomlin, and I love the 18 years that he played. He had a winning season every year. But guess what? We didn't go to the Super Bowl. Hallelujah. That's an example of we might need some change. And so change is good. You know, change. I pastor. I've been pastor for over 10 years or so. I pastored. And there are some good pastors, but sometimes they run their deal with one church they've been involved. They might just need to go to another church and they'll be successful and boom. So just don't get stuck in one spot and just gonna get stuck in one person. But it's change is good. Let me read this scripture I just been thinking about. Psalms 23, very familiar. Surely goodness and mercy shall follow me all the days of my life, and I will dwell in the house of the Lord. Hallelujah. I'm praying today that good shepherd, he knows your future in his hand. You trust that God is goodness and mercy is going to follow you all the days of your life, and you will dwell in the house in the presence of the Lord. It's my prayer for you today that the Lord will be with you all day in Jesus' name. So tune in to this real conversation. Amen. Today we have a forum on North Main. We invite you to that forum on Humane Society. It's an opportunity for me to just listen. Amen. They invited me, but I'm just going to listen. And what I would like to see in that forum, what you're dealing with the animals and so forth, I would like to listen to what people say, find out what's working, what's not working, and how to improve it. Amen. So I'm not here to be disrespectful, but we're going there to see that we do some improvement where our animals are concerned. So I know there are some animal lovers and people love animals, so I don't even want to get on that. So tune in. Listen to Felicia Culler at this interview. Bless you real good.
3: Out here in Radio Land, I greet you in the name of our Lord and Savior Jesus Christ, grace and peace. My name is Felicia Culler. To those who know me, they call me Fifi. I was raised in Cardinal Village. I graduated in 1984 from George Washington High School. We are the 1982 AAA State Football Champions.
2: Oh, whoop. Yes.
3: I left Danville and I spent some years in Washington, D.C., where I worked in corporate America. I returned to D.C., to Danville in 1996. And that was when I met Reverend Thomas Motley, and he mentored me. And I was a board member of CPAC, which was Christians Policing Against Corruption. And we would meet every Monday at Calvary Baptist Church. And we were helping people in the black community because we hear the cries of our people. I then was also a board member of Be Informed, president and founder, Reverend Motley. And at that time, he was informing people about Barack Obama when he was running for the president of the United States of America. But then at that time, Reverend Molly was receiving a lot of phone calls, as I was, about our elderly being without utilities, our disabled persons being without utilities. So it was then that we, Reverend Molly used his platform on his show on Saturdays, and we would give out the utilities account numbers, and people were paying the utilities. And meanwhile, we were doing fundraisers. 100% of the proceeds went to paying persons' utility bills. We went to city council on four different occasions. Reverend Molly had a several-point policy plan for utility relief. That wouldn't cost the city a penny, just a change in policy. The thing was to do away from the two maintenance agreements and to go from 35 days from your due date. So that gave grandmama and grandpa enough time to pay their utilities, to buy their food, to get their medicine, and to pay their rent. And right today, I still thank the late Honorable Joe King, who was the city manager then here in Danville, Virginia. So he implemented three of the several-point policy plans. So what I'm saying is I've been out here for a long time on the battlefield, and I hear the cries of my people. And so when Tony informed me that he was running for city council, I had no choice but to be a part of this because I know Tony. And Tony has the American dream story. Born in, raised in Cardinal Village, he graduated from GW in 1989.
2: Yeah.
3: He met his wife in 1995, and then you and Anissa were married, and you just celebrated 31 years of marriage, mm-hmm. love and partnership when you have five wonderful children. Now, what I know about you is that you understand the importance of family, stability, sacrifice, and creating a strong foundation for the next generation. In 2023, you and your wife purchased land at the West End Estates, and in 2024, you built your family home. What you're telling people is about the importance of investing in yourself and the belief that with faith, determination, and hard work, you can build something. And you believe in a strong foundation, financial literacy, investing in yourself. But with this, you always kept God first.
2: Amen.
3: And so my vote is for you because I know if you're on city council, you've got the business background. Mm-hmm. You've got the compassion for the people. And you are the one that will want to see every community thrive.
2: Thank you, Felicia. Thank you for that. It's obviously you've been doing your homework. And I remember when I first decided that I was running for city council, the name that came in my mind was Felicia Cutley. That's the only person I had in mind to help me with my campaign. I was totally new to this. And the reason why I thought about you, because I recognized the work that you've done with Reverend Talvin Motley.
3: Yes.
2: And a lot of people may not know Reverend Talvin Motley, but if you look at your utilities and you see the opportunities that you have that you tell us about,
3: yes,
2: the relief
3: the 35
2: and
3: days
2: the 35 days, that all was implemented. And many people who will be honest and know that was implemented by the Reverend Thomas Motley. And believe it or not, I've talked to Reverend Thomas Motley, and he still has a plan to continue to help out with utility relief. Mm-hmm. And I encourage the city council, I encourage the city managers to still get with Reverend Thomas Molly on his plan,
3: yes,
2: on how to help out with the utilities. It's obviously they need someone who got their hands on the pulse,
3: yes,
2: concerning utility relief, because as we do our campaign and we do door to door, we still hear a lot of people talking about utilities and relief.
3: Yes.
2: And so there was Reverend Thomas Mollett, who has a 7-point plan, yeah, on how to make that happen. And he was implemented, and we're benefiting today,
3: yes,
2: from those results.
3: Yes.
2: So we thank you for your because of your community voice and willing to speak honest with helping bringing people together. My first question to you, Felicia, I know, like I said, you've helped Thomas Motley. Let's talk about, because we're encouraging early voting. So if you haven't voted right now, today, you've got time to go out and vote. And we're really pushing today early voting. But what do you say about the black vote? The black citizens in Danville and throughout the country endured discrimination, intimidation, violence, and tremendous strength, sacrifice to obtain voting rights. Why is it important for us to honor that struggle by voting today?
3: And I also want to add this. First, I take my vote seriously.
2: Mm-hmm.
3: Because when I look at the 1963 Civil Rights Movement in Danville, one of the part of the movement was voting rights. And they deputized garbage men, and they beat black women until their breasts were split open. And they would turn on the high pressure water hoses, and it was so powerful that it would push them up under the cars. The people were charged poll taxes. They had to take literacy tests. Some were even killed just because they wanted to register to vote. And that's what I always keep in my mind when it comes to my vote. I have to vote for the person that's going to hear the cries of the people in the city of Danville. Because our people fought for fair treatment in government. And I have to pose the question to anyone in a leadership position. Are those that are now our ancestors, or those that are still living within our communities in this city, are they happy with what you are doing? So when I vote for you, I have to vote for someone that understands voting rights, understands what our people went through, and understand the vote is to help strengthen all communities, that is including the black community.
2: You know, this is that you bring up the vote. Now, I heard this.
3: Mm-hmm.
2: This was posted on Facebook, and I'm not to try to throw shade, but this is the truth. We have a city councilman that said on his post many years ago that voting is not important.
3: Yes.
2: I can tell you his name.
3: Mm-hmm.
2: And when I saw that, I was like, wow, he's telling people on social media that it's not important. Now, I can ask him today, do he believe that? He probably said no, thank God. But I can remember when he didn't see the vote as, yeah, being important. Now, I don't, yes, know what got in his ear to make him think that, because like you said.
3: But it's scripture. Our people perish for the lack of knowledge.
2: Our people perish for lack of knowledge. You're absolutely right. We honor the sacrifice of showing up, voting, and remaining involved after every election. So we honor those people who made those sacrifices. So, yeah, our vote is our voice.
3: Yes, it is.
2: Let me say that again. Our vote is our voice.
3: Yes.
2: And our vote is very important.
3: Mm-hmm.
2: So for somebody to tell you that your vote is not important, they wouldn't be fighting so hard to stop you from voting if it wasn't important.
3: Yes.
2: So I encourage people today, if you're not voted, if you're not registered, you young people who's not registered, I encourage you to get out and vote. Because do you know, it has had 7 million people voted blacks
3: yes.
2: in this country. Donald Trump probably wouldn't be the president today. Let's keep it 100 because yes. this is a real conversation.
3: Mm-hmm.
2: So in Danville alone, we're probably 64-60% of the vote here today.
3: But the percentage of black voters is very low.
2: It is very low. And we're the majority of the vote.
3: Yes, we are.
2: So even in this campaign, if our people will go out and vote, we'll swing it automatically because we got the majority of the vote.
3: Yes.
2: So Tony Howard is encouraging people to go out here and vote. And another issue we want to talk about today, and I know it's on the heart of Felicia, and I know some people call her Fifi, but
3: yes.
2: I'm a young buck, so I'm going to call her Felicia. But another area we're going to talk about is substance abuse crisis. Visible improvements such as sidewalks, infrastructures are important. But do you believe Danville is showing enough urgency in addressing the cocaine and the broader substance abuse crisis affecting our families and our neighborhood? Now, the reason why I pose this question to you, because it's, some people don't have no concern about drugs and in their community and what's going on. And this conversation is, they don't pay attention. But as a candidate for city council, I just can't listen to one sided
3: yes.
2: of a story or this plague in our community. I have to listen to everything to come to the table. This is an issue that you're really impressed passionate about. And I want you to speak on that.
3: Yes, I am. Because in our black community, the addiction of cocaine has hit every black family. And until we address that issue, our communities are going to continue to be broken. So what I'm saying is, so we had City Councilman Dr. Miller that fought for 2 or 3 years to build sidewalks on Kemper Road. But that part bothered me because if he was there for 2 to 3 years, did he not miss the cocaine epidemic that plagues Kemper Road, Edmund Street, Stevens Street, all over in Cardinal Village? See, we have to have people that's not going to turn a blind eye.
2: Mm-hmm.
3: To what's going on in our community. And then I always talk about these community centers that are within our black community.
2: Mm-hmm.
3: Why not have AA, Alcoholics Anonymous meetings in these communities? Because mm-hmm. you never know who's going to be tired one day and want to walk through the doors and they need help.
2: Right.
3: See, we have to start, even with this revitalization, you have to start from within the community and work out. You can't revitalize a community without addressing what's happening to the people who live there.
2: Mm.
3: That's what's falling on deaf ear. We have to talk about the community issues that affect families, children, employment, housing, safety, the future of our neighborhoods. You can renovate a building, but if inside the community, if people are still struggling, you have not fully revitalized the community. And that's where we have to have the hard conversations.
2: Mm-hmm.
3: And that's where I hold the city council members accountable, because as black people, what our issues are in our black community.
2: Mm-hmm.
3: But yet, everyone hits the snooze button on us.
2: Wow.
3: And there's help for our people.
2: Mm-hmm.
3: Utilize these communities. Help build up the same families that we are part of, like I said, because it hits every black family. But there is help. And we have to come out into our black communities and we have to offer this help. Sometimes, you have to meet people where they are.
2: Right.
3: Mm-hmm. That's

0: it doesn't really meet the needs of the people of today. Most of our young people today, let's be totally honest, they're not even outside playing.
1: No.
0: They own their face. They own their computer. They own their phone all day. And if most people who got children would tell you, you can't even barely get them to come outside to play.
1: Yes.
0: So the ideal of that may look good, may look pretty for a community, but it doesn't really address some of the main concerns that's in our area. Will you agree with that?
1: Yes, I would have loved to have taken the money for the splash pads and put it inside the community centers in Cardinal Village or Green Street over in 3rd Street and have programs. First, with our children. Mm-hmm. And I still say we need to teach our children their culture and who they are, because we're the only nationality that on this generation, we're not teaching them who they are. Mm-hmm. So they are walking in this way that they feel defeated. Mm-hmm. Use these centers and teach these children who they are. Mm-hmm. Use these centers and help these young girls to teach them who they are and how they are to become a woman. Okay. We can teach financial literacy. We can teach them how to go on jobs and how to fill out applications. First, we have to teach them how to love themselves. Mm-hmm. See, we keep sitting in church every day on Sunday, and we're losing this generation. Mm-hmm. We have to go to this generation. I'm going to just mention a story that really hurt my heart a couple of weeks ago. I was at a restaurant, and two young ladies came in. And if anybody knows me, they know I open my door to everybody. Mm-hmm. I bring in a home. If you need help, if you need shelter, I'm going to bring in my home and I'm going to help you. Uh-huh. I saw these two young ladies come in and they had a baby. And I was like, that's a pretty little girl. And I asked how old were they. And they told me that she was 2 days old. And my heart just broke, because I'm saying, this is a young girl that just had a child, and then she's out with the child and the child is only 2 days old. I blame myself, because where is her foundation? Mm-hmm. Where is her support? So I gave her my number, and I asked if she could call me. I would just like to assist her.
0: Right.
1: You know, I could not sleep at all that night. I still think about her every day, waiting on her to call me. And see, if we had some programs in these community centers, you know, she could come and be a part of this program. Mm-hmm. And we could help her, and we could assist her. You know,
0: right.
1: So that's where I'm at.
0: Well, you know, I agree that we must address our crisis directly, but we also must have real solutions. And those are some of the solutions
1: that resources. We can
0: have. That includes prevention, treatment, recovery, youth programs, mental health programs. You know, mental health is a real issue. Public safety, partnership with churches. And like I said, we need to partner with other churches to create pathways for healing and restoration in our community. Mm-hmm. I say it like this. You can have the beautiful buildings, the beautiful hotel, the nice, pretty scenery down at the river bank. But on the inside, if the people are mentally got things going on and struggling, you may be looking good on the outside, but on the inside, if you don't connect where the family is concerned, where the young people is concerned, we're going to explode from the inside out.
1: Yes.
0: So it may look like we're doing okay, but we're not doing okay because you like to address the issue that is really plaguing our communities, and you just can't overlook that and put a paintbrush or paint on our wall and think, okay, we're fine. We look fine. We're not fine. You know what? Yes. I can walk around and look like I'm healthy.
1: Yes.
0: But I can go to the doctor, and when they do that blood work, they may say something different. You got this going on.
1: Yes.
0: And everybody say, wow, he looks good. But because you're looking on the outward appearance doesn't necessarily mean it's good.
1: Yes.
0: Just because you're looking at a sick
1: suffering devil, in the inside.
0: Devil is growing.
1: Mm-hmm.
0: We see the revenue coming in, and me and you lived here a pretty long time. You grew up here just like I have. And we've seen the good, the bad, the ugly. Mm-hmm. We also seen the progress that devil has made, and we're seeing it progress. But we're also seeing a lot of revenue, more revenue than devil has ever seen.
1: Yes.
0: It's coming in. And we want to make sure, our campaign want to make sure that that revenue is hitting our communities.
1: Which
0: so we are encouraging people to go out and vote. Vote for Tony Howerton, so we can make sure that our finances and everything.

0: is hidden in our community. I ask this question. When you look at the city council today and that they're on there today, what sticks out as some of the changes that you have seen happen in the last 6 or 7 years?
1: You asking me?
0: Yeah, I'm asking you.
1: First, I want to say that God did not give me a spirit of fear, but of love and of power and of a sound mind.
0: Amen.
1: When I speak, I'm not speaking against a person. Mm-hmm.
0: Not against flesh and blood.
1: Yes, right. Yes. And in the words of the late Martin Luther King Jr., he said that our lives begin to end the day we become silent about things that matter. Mm-hmm. I've had to help people in this city with unnecessary fights with city council. Mm-hmm. Starting with Cafe DeVille, I did not understand why it was so hard for Amelia Kent to obtain her special use permit. When the planning commission okayed it, voted 4-1, and it went to city council, and they remanded and sent it back. And see, this is what I'm saying. The city should welcome all businesses that come into this city.
0: Economic growth. Right?
1: Yes, and they should all have fair treatment. Mm-hmm. I shouldn't have to go over to Cafe DeVille and have patrons sign a petition to have a special use permit at a black-owned building and a black-owned business. Mm-hmm. They should have been celebrated just as everyone else is celebrated when they come into this city.
0: Oh, my God. You have spoken
1: I have an issue with that. I have an issue when I talk with Tamika Mayo, who has elite dolls, so she's trying to help the young girls. But when I was talking to her in a conversation yesterday, she said she has nowhere to meet. She has to pay for space in a building. So I'm going back again.
0: Well, let me
1: We've
0: stop
1: got
0: there
1: these community centers.
0: When we did like youth program, like basketball,
1: yes.
0: Do you know they had basketball? We got recreation. We got schools that they could practice. The city don't even allow people, the young people, to have a place to practice for a game. This right in our community. This goes on right now. And like you said, she's cheerleading, but she don't even have nowhere to practice and do where the city could actually offer her a place. You know what they got? They got their auditorium downtown that they can use to have her to practice with her cheerleading.
1: Yes.
0: They can have basketball where they can have practice and so forth in the building that they trying to decide what to do with it.
1: Yes.
0: It's a no-brainer. Some of these things are no-brainers. And so when you bring out issues like that, I agree with you.
1: I have to walk in truth.
0: You walk
1: See,
0: in
1: See, I have to walk in truth because I just want them to do better. So you can't get my vote when I see that you're turning a deaf ear to the black community. Again, it's no one that I do not dislike. I just don't feel that you're in that leadership position to help every citizen in the city of Danville.
0: Felicia, you just hit it a real talking point, and that's dealing with our young people.
1: Yes.
0: And investing in our youth.
1: And Tamika is working with these young girls.
0: Wow.
1: And all I'm doing right today, I'm just challenging city council to reach out to her. Don't have her in your city council meeting and say what a good job she's doing. No, she's struggling and she needs help.
0: Wow.
1: And you're in the place that you can help her. So I'm challenging you to help this young girl, to help this woman, to help these young girls, to give her a space where she can meet with these girls.
0: Wow. That is really about our campaign. You know, we talk about investing in our youth.
1: Yeah.
0: And that is one great example that we see that the city could help. It's not enough to just applause and Photoshop. There is something y'all can do about that today.
1: Yes.
0: Y'all can change that today and make sure she have a place where she can do that. If we really for our youth. And so, Felicia, our time is just about up. You got to come back next week. That's how fast it could end, Felicia.
1: But I thank God that he allows us to hear the cries of the people.
0: Amen.
1: And I thank God that he uses us to go on assignments. But we're going to help our people.
0: Yes.
1: And I'm voting for you. And people, please cast that one vote for Tony Howerton.
0: Why, Felicia, should they vote for Tony Howerton?
1: Because, I believe in you. Mm-hmm. But you have structure. You have a business sense. You believe in stability. And you're fighting for the people. for all people. But right now, it's the black community that we have to fight for, because we're being left behind. Mm-hmm. We're being left behind.
0: Right.
1: We're in the river, and some of them don't know how to keep moving with the river.
0: Wow. So I thank you, Felicia, for those words. And like she says, I encourage people to vote for Tony, because we do need change. And we say change. Yeah. We say vote for change. If you vote for the same thing, you're going to get the same results.
1: Yes. Am I right or wrong? That's what we've been getting for the last 15, 20 years.
0: And you're
1: going
0: to get the same results. You have to, you know, I'm a Pittsburgh Steelers fan, and I like Aaron Rodgers. He's a great quarterback. But you know what? It's time for Aaron to go. Yes. Okay. As much as I love Aaron, it's time. We need some more younger. We need somebody who can run the ball. Ain't scared to run the ball, move and stuff like that.
1: Yes.
0: My point is, because you like somebody, don't mean that's the person for the job.
1: Exactly.
0: You got to vote for real leadership. We want expecting real change. We're expecting real progress. So we're asking for your vote November 3rd.
1: Vote Tony Howerton.
0: And you're tuned in to Impact.

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1: Roland Badger entered into eternal rest on Saturday, October the 3rd, in his residence. The professional funeral services have been entrusted into the staff of J.L. Dotson & Son Funeral Establishment, 447 Old South Main Street, Danville, Virginia, Bishop Jeffrey L. Dotson, Senior Funeral Director. Darnell Averett, 72, of Danville, transitioned on Thursday, October the 1st. He was born September the 12th, 1954, in Danville. He was a son of the late Wim and Teresa Glass Averett. He was married to Mary Holland Averett, who survives. He was a veteran of the United States Navy. In addition to his wife of the residence, survivors include one daughter, India, two sons, Keon and Keof, three granddaughters, two grandsons, two sisters, and a host of other relatives and friends. In addition to his parents, he was preceded in death by two brothers. The family will receive friends at the residence. Funeral service will be conducted on Friday, October the 9th, at 12 noon from the Chapel of Fisher and Watkins Funeral Home with Reverend Dwayne Griffin, eulogist. 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Will follow in the Floor Hills Memory Gardens. 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Mae Frances Day, 62, of Danville, passed away on Monday, October the 5th. She was born August 17, 1964, in Danville. She was the daughter of the late Wim Howard Day Sr. and Lolora Womack Law. Survivors include one daughter, Tasha Day, four sons, Philip, wife, Istaker, Joseph, Marlon, and Marietta Morris Day, eight grandchildren, five sisters, two brothers, a special friend, and a host of other relatives and friends. In addition to her parents, she was preceded in death by one sister and three brothers. The family will receive friends at the residence of her sister, LaFay Reed, 2896 Blairmont Drive, Blairs, Virginia, between the hours of 4 and 7 p.m. Funeral service will be conducted on October the 10th at 11 a.m. at the Chapel of Fisher and Watkins Funeral Home with Overseer Clara Brandon, eulogist. A viewing will be held 1 hour prior to the service. Online condolences may be sent to www.fishandwatkinsfuneralhome.com. Fisher and Watkins Funeral Home is assisting the family. It is with profound sorrow that we announce the death of Mr. Randolph Taylor, 77, of Greensboro, North Carolina. He transitioned on Sunday, September the 27th, at his residence. He was born January the 26th, 1949, in Caswell County, North Carolina. He was a son of Miss Ladia Francis Taylor Slade. He was of the Christian faith and a member of Godly Faith Christian Center in Greensboro, North Carolina. In addition to his mother, he was preceded in death by two brothers and one sister. He leaves to cherish his memories, two sons, Justin and Jason, wife Shauna, two grandchildren, one brother, Claude, better known as Sleepy D, Taylor, wife Sean, four sisters, Odell Graves, Sandra Taylor, husband Eddie, Carolyn Denise Slade Kessler, husband Clyde, and Sean Nicole Hall, nieces, nephews, and other relatives and friends. A public viewing will be held on Friday, October the 9th from 2 to 6 p.m. at the John W. and Juanita S. Fulton Memorial Chapel, Fulton Walton Funeral Home, and Cremation Services, Yanceyville location. The funeral service will be held on Saturday, October the 10th at 12 noon at the John and Juanita Fulton Funeral Chapel of Fulton Walton Funeral Home and Cremation Services. Visitation will be held between 1:30 and 2 p.m. before the funeral service. Interment will be in the Person Chapel AME Church Cemetery. All arrangements are entrusted to Fulton Walton Funeral Home and Cremation Services, 219 Dillard School Drive, Yanceyville, North Carolina. It is with profound sorrow that we announce the passing of Giles Henry Edwards, 95, who peacefully transitioned at his residence on Sunday, October the 4th, with his loving wife by his side. He was born April the 30th, 1931, in Pennsylvania County. He was a son of the late Gus Edwards and Emma Edwards Boxdale. In addition to his parents, he was preceded in death by his brother. He was a member of the Greater Triumph Missionary Baptist Church. Those left to cherish his memory is his wife of 24 years, Eltha Logan Edwards of the residence, and a host of nieces and other relatives and friends. The funeral service will be held on tomorrow, October the 8th, at 12 noon at Greater Triumph Missionary Baptist Church with Pastor Antonio Logan, eulogist. Interment will follow in the Caldwell Level Primitive Baptist Church Cemetery in Chatham, Virginia. The family will receive friends on Wednesday, on today, between the hours of 4 and 6 p.m. at Miller Funeral Home and other times at the residence, 44 Hickory Road, Chatham, Virginia, from 1 to 6 p.m. daily. The Edwards have entrusted the services of Miller Funeral Home. Janetta Boxdale Caldwell, 71, departed this life on Saturday, October the 3rd, at her home. She was born May the 5th, 1955, in Pennsylvania County, Virginia. She was the daughter of the late William Boxdale and Ruth Harrison Boxdale. She was married to the late Carzell Caldwell. She leaves to cherish her memories, four daughters, Talisha Boxdale, Bianca Boxdale, Shavonda and Kenoda, and Keonder Boxdale, one son, Leo Chandler, four sisters, Jean Henderson, Clara Cobbs, Linda Clark, Loretta McLean, one brother, Larry Boxdale, nine grandchildren, and a host of other relatives and friends. In addition to her parents and husband, she was preceded in death by one grandson, one sister, and two brothers. The family will receive friends at 103 Sherwood Drive, Danville. The funeral service will be held on Tuesday, October the 13th at 1 p.m. at the New Season Kingdom Church, 155 Grant Street, Danville, Virginia. Interment will follow in the Highland Burial Park. A public viewing will be held on Monday, October the 12th, from 1 to 5 p.m. at Wilson Funeral Services and Cremation. 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Bernard Patterson, 74, of Danville, passed away on Friday, October the 2nd. He was born November the 11th, 1951, in Danville. He was a son of the late James Patterson and Etna Pearl Graves Patterson. In addition to his parents, he was preceded in death by five sisters and three brothers. Those left to cherish his memories are four daughters: Angela Dodd, Tashika Wimbush, LaShonda Wimbush, and Brianna Harrison. Two sons: Daryl Garland, wife Nina, LaMail Cobbs. One sister, one brother, six grandchildren, one great-grandchild, and a host of other relatives and friends. The family will receive friends at 816 Arnett Boulevard between the hours of 4 and 7 p.m. The funeral service will be held on Friday, October the 9th at 1 p.m. at Wilson Funeral Services and Cremation, 179 Piney Forest Road, Danville, Virginia. There will be a one-hour visitation between 12 and 1. Interment will follow in the Highland Burial Park. Wilson Funeral Services and Cremation is serving the family. Mary Elizabeth Wims, 74, departed this life on Thursday, October the 1st. Born March the 10th, 1952, in Pennsylvania County, she was a daughter of the late Walter Davis and Mary L. Davis. She was married to Norman Wims, Jr., who survives. In addition to her husband, she leaves to cherish her memories three sons: Daniel Lee Wims, Sr., wife Patricia, Tommy Wims, wife Crystal, and Dwayne Wims; two sisters, Mammy Tanner and Catherine Hightower; eight grandchildren, 10 great-grandchildren, and a host of other relatives and friends. In addition to her parents, she was preceded in death by two sisters and seven brothers. The family will receive visitors daily between the hours of 4 and 7 p.m. at the residence of 248 Wickerson Road, Danville, Virginia. The funeral service will be held on Saturday, October the 10th at 11 a.m. at the Log Grove Baptist Church. Interment will follow in the church cemetery. A public viewing will be held on Friday, October the 9th between the hours of 2 and 5 p.m. at Wilson Funeral Services and Cremation. 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
1: As always, we thank you for allowing us to enter into your place of worship, wherever it may be. But I want to send a song of consolation to all the bereaved families and even those that are laying around sick. It's just so much going on. So I pray that these next two selections will comfort you in some way. The Sensational Nightingales, Don't Put Off Today. And then our spotlight artists of the day, the Williams Brothers, Heaven is Waiting for You.

The Holly, he said. Who is it? He, God said. I got coming up right now. The Sean Brown and the Believers. Me, my God, and I. Hey, why not? On this Wednesday, huh?

0: Well, we talking about God moving in me. I want to tell you something that's going to move you on this afternoon. 31st pastoral anniversary for none other than Pastor Doris Davis on Sunday, October the 11th. The celebration will begin at 11:30 with Pastor Drusilla Harrison from Spirit-Led Holiness Church, and then it will close out at 2 p.m., the Joy Bells End Concert. This will take place at Emmanuel Temple Apostolic Church, located 1101 Piney Forks Road, right here in the city of Danville, where the host pastor is none other than Bishop Eddie Davis. All are invited.
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0: 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The guest lineup is as follows: Reverend Marquise Mills, Reverend Devin Paler, and Reverend David Bullock. The host pastor is Reverend Vex Allen. All are invited. Calvary Baptist Church, located 218 Hallbrook Street, invites you to its fall revival. The theme, Everything by Prayer. The service time is at 7 p.m. nightly. This will be October the 7th through the 9th. Pastor Jonathan King will be the guest preacher. Musical lineup is as follows. On the 7th, Reverend Vord Harrison. The 8th, Miss Tracy Coleman. And on the 9th, the Trinity Church will be the guests. All are invited. Pastor-elect Reverend Tony Johnson. Shiloh Missionary Baptist Church Community Health Wellness Information Summit on Saturday, October the 10th, from 9 a.m. until 12 noon. The church is located 13602 Martinsville Highway, Cascade, Virginia. The host pastor is Reverend Dion Noel. Cascade Community Center in Cascade, Virginia invites you out to a health and wellness event on Saturday, October the 17th, from 12 to 4 p.m. Miss Wendy Yeomans from Atlanta, Georgia will be the guest. The location will be 3561 Huntington Trail, Cascade, Virginia. 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
1: Okay, these are the rules. Number one, all announcements must be either mailed, emailed, or delivered to our studios in person on or no later than 1 to 2 weeks on Monday prior to the date of the event. No exceptions. Number two, we will not take community bulletin announcements over the phone. No exceptions. Number three, any announcement received later than that will be omitted from the community bulletin. Number four, you must notify our studios no later than 12 noon on the Monday before the date of the event if there is a correction. It's your responsibility to provide us with the correct information. 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
0: Tonight, clear with a low around 54 degrees, wind from the south around 5 miles per hour, beginning calm in the evening. Tomorrow, sunny and hot, with a high near 85 degrees. Calm wind becoming northwest around 6 miles per hour. And on tomorrow night, partly cloudy with a low around 54 degrees. The projected high today is 77 degrees, and we're just about there. We are at 76 degrees at Great Gospel. I got coming to you now, Tim Woodson and the Ayers. Reverend Cowell, I know this is one of your favorite. I sent it out to you and all of our faithful listeners. I'll meet you in the morning. Do enjoy.
7: Somebody say the devil is alive. Jesus is on the way back. I got an old song that says something like this.

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0: Hello, everyone. This is Bishop Kidd at your radio dial. I would like to arrest your attention from the book of Deuteronomy, the 7th chapter and verse number 9. And you will find these words. Know, therefore, that the Lord thy God, he is God, the faithful God, which keepeth covenant and mercy with them that love him and keep his commandments to 1,000 generations. Thought for today, remember yesterday. My friends, another reason for beginning your day with God is that you can better remember what God did for you yesterday. At the end of the day, you are either too wound up or too tired to do much reflecting. God has worked in your life in 100 different ways, but you have no focus when the day is done. Nothing but the biggest circumstances stands out. If you want to reflect on the small stuff God has accomplished in your life, sit quietly in the early morning with your Bible and your coffee and just reflect. Let God speak to you from his word, and then close your eyes and let him bring to mind the wonderful things he did for you yesterday. Soon the little remembrances will dawn on you and wash over you like a sweet scent. And you will realize that God is going to do it all over again today. There you have it today, my friends. Remember yesterday. And as always, you are welcome at evening, light, day, or night.
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3: 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We, as always, thank you for allowing us to be a part of your day. Well, we met that estimated temperature today, 77. We are at 77 degrees. I got coming now our spotlight artist of the day, the Wims Brothers. Hey, no. That's right. Sometimes you just got to say no. Just got to say it. Do it.

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2: Prayer. Bismillah Rahman Rahim. Surely I'm striving to be upright to him who originated the heavens and the earth. I am not of the polytheists. My prayer, my sacrifice, my life and my death is all for Allah, the Lord of the worlds. No associate has he, and this I am commanded, and I am of those who submit. O Allah, thou art the King. There are no God but thee. Thou art my Lord, and I am thy servant. I've been greatly unjust to myself. So I confess my fault. So grant me protection against all my faults, because none can grant protection against faults but thee. And guide me into the best of morals, because none can guide to the best of morals but thee. And turn away from me the evil and decent morals, because none can turn away the evil and decent morals but thee. O Allah, make Muhammad successful, and make the true followers of Muhammad successful, as thou did make Abraham successful, and make the true followers of Abraham successful. For surely they are praised and magnified in our midst. And O Allah, bless Muhammad, and bless the true followers of Muhammad, as thou did bless Abraham, and bless the true followers of Abraham. For surely they are praised and magnified in our midst. Amen. I bear witness that Allah came in the person of Master Fried Muhammad, and he searched among the lost sheep and found one with the right material, the right love, the most honorable Elijah Muhammad, now has been exhorted to Christ on the wheel with his teacher, Master Fried Muhammad, and we thank the both of them for giving us a son. A son was given, the Honorable Minister Louis Farrakhan, the Spirit of Truth, and he will lead and guide you into all truth. And I greet you in the language of paradise. Assalamu alaikum. The Honorable Minister Louis Farrakhan is the man that God put in charge in the absence of the teacher, the Honorable Elijah Muhammad, and he is the door to the Christ. You can take it or leave it alone. We can't hold back no more. We have to tell it straight. Straight talk. So I can say this. We have to get ourselves together. We have to get ourselves and get control of our mind. And right now, we don't have our right mind. We don't have we other than ourselves, because how can you be and have the right mind when you haven't had a teacher other than the teachers of this world? In this world, Jesus said, if you love this world, it's like enmity to God. So that means you hate God, because this world never did you right. Never. So the problem is that we got to find somebody that love us, not somebody that mistreat us and tell us that we supposed to just accept this and accept that. No, it's time now for us to be who we supposed to be. We serve the time that God gave them for to be over us. But today, they're not over us no more. It's our time now. So that's why I say it's our genesis. We in our genesis now. They had their genesis way back, and this is the end of their world. And when I say world, I'm not talking about the earth. The earth is not sinning. The people on the earth is where God come at. He didn't come at the earth when he come and flooded the time of Noah. He didn't come at the earth when he come to destroy Sodom and Gomorrah. He came at the people. So we are the ones that God coming to save, or the people that God coming to destroy. And when Jesus come this time, he's not coming to preach to you. We supposed to be preaching to you now. And we supposed to be telling you the truth, not the truth of this world, what the world teach you. But somebody had to come and tell you something that the world did not teach you and will not teach you. And that's the truth. That's why Jesus said, when you heard the truth, it'll make you free. If you was free, we wouldn't be in the condition we in. We would love ourselves and love one another. But we don't love one another. We don't love ourselves, really. Because if you just think about what you have, and you're not thinking about what your sister and your brother, your aunts and your uncles have, then you're not alive. You're dead. You're spiritually dead. Because the Bible said, prepare for your children's children's children's children. And you know what? The shepherds got to wake up now. The shepherds, you have to now tell the people the truth. And I know most of you know, because most of y'all done heard the teaching of the Honorable Minister Louis Farrakhan. And you know it's the truth. Deep down inside, Nixon said, deep down inside, you know it's the truth. And you know that because it fit in that holy brain that you have. And we are people, not religious. We are people that God created to stand in his place. So your DNA and his DNA is the same. And Jesus never separated himself from you because you listen to what Jesus said. They said, Jesus, how do you pray? He said, you pray in this wise. He said, Abba, not my Father. He didn't say that. He said, Abba Father, hallowed be thy name. So Jesus said that he was your brother. Think about it. He is your brother. And he is the example for you. God sent him to teach you how to be yourself. But in Jesus of 2,000 years ago, prophet Jesus, he couldn't teach you the knowledge of yourself because he was he come out of due season, as Paul said. So he had some more. Satan had some more time to rule. He had 2,000 more years to rule. So therefore, he couldn't tell you what he wanted to tell you. So he was willing to give his life because he was ahead of time. And he did that. And he did it for, he gave his life for the truth. And we want to act like God gave his only son to save a world that God knows is not going to do right. Come on. You think God didn't know that Satan ain't going to change? Do you think God don't know that? And we sit up and bleed the trichnology that people use to deceive you, to keep you where they got you at. And where they got you at is that you are a lover of the enemy and a hater of God. Because when God talk to you, you don't want to obey. But when God told Adam if he'd eat from this tree, he'll surely die. Listen to that now. And then the serpent came and told Eve, and Adam was standing right side of Eve now. She went out there by herself. He was standing right there side of her, and the serpent gave her the fruit, and then she ate it, and then she gave it to her husband who was with her, and he did eat it too. So which one did they believe? They believed the serpent, didn't they? And that's where it is right now. When God come and tell you something, you don't want to hurt. But when the serpent come and tell you something, you ready for it. You can't wait to do it because you don't want right. And that's something that you got to come to understanding that you must now save yourself. And if you don't love yourself, you won't save yourself. Because if you love yourself, you wouldn't do the things you do. If you love yourself, you wouldn't eat swine knowing that it's make you sick. Why would you do that to yourself? And that's why we don't have what we're supposed to have is because our mind is so in love with wrong that our mind make us poor. It's your mind that made you poor because you did what you wanted to do and you didn't do what you need to do. And this is not nobody's fault but yours. And the only person can save you is you. That means you got to change your mind. You got to get around somebody that know more than you know. And how do you know they know more than you know? Look at their condition. Put yourself around somebody that their condition is good. You understand? So in our ministers, we got to now start teaching the people the truth and stop telling people that God is a spirit. Now, if you read in that Bible said God created man in his own image, after his own likeness. Now, how can that be? Now, what are you going to do? Make God out a lie? But you're not going to make God out of a lie. I don't care if you want to believe and go down with the world, but you won't make God out of a lie. Because God didn't lie. He said he created man in his own. What is your own? We don't have our own mind. That's our problem. We got the mind of the devil. And we think that whatever the devil say is real. We thought that if you ate the fruit, that now you would know what God know. You didn't, but God's death of the people was spiritual. It was not physical. So now we read in the book, and I read in the book and seen what God, Adam lived to be 950 something years old. So he didn't physically die. He died spiritually. But when he died, he didn't have the power or the blessing that God gave him. So therefore, you live and look at us today. What we doing? We destroying our own self with our own mind, because the mind you have is not working. It's not working. And you look around, you will see it's not working. And that's what we got to now start and find the real teacher, the one that God sent. Not one that was called by somebody, I don't know who, but the one that God sent. Because God always sent a man. He sent Jesus. He sent Moses. He sent Abraham. He sent all the prophets. But now we want to sit up and say, somebody call you. You know, yeah, okay, I accept that. Whatever you say, I accept that. But God, no. You ain't fooling God. You can fool people. But then again, you don't fool people all the time. So we got to now live the truth and tell the truth, because our people is suffering and our people is in very much danger now, because this time, this thing is winding up. And if you don't warn the sheep, I read that from Isaiah week four last, I think. And they say the shepherds is like dumb dogs, won't even bark and warn the people. You know, we see what's going on, and a lot of us know that what we're doing is not helping our people. We all about things, and we want things. And then the things we want put us in debt, and debt is slavery. And now you in a condition now that you got to bow down to Satan, which you want to do it or not. We got to wake up. And we got to find out that we don't have to have these things. But God said something in the scripture. He said, seek the kingdom of God and his righteousness. And then he said, he will give us things. But Satan tell you, hey, you want a credit card? Okay. You want a credit card? Okay. Now you got a credit card. Now you got to pay it back. But you was having a good time spending the money. But now you got to pay it back. Now you're in debt. Now your credit bad. See, because your mind is bad. You other than yourself. You're not being a righteous person. If you're not righteous, God don't care nothing about you. Listen to what I said now. If you're not righteous, God don't care nothing about you. He said, if my people, listen to what I'm saying, if my people will humble themselves and pray and seek my face and turn from your wicked ways. Listen at that. Wicked ways. Because you are in a wicked religion. You are in a wicked education system. You are in a wicked people that mistreat you and have mistaught you, and they never have treated you right. but you're still in love with that kind of life. Think about it. Think about it. And now I want to let you go to the Honorable Minister Louis Farrakhan and let her take us deeper into the truth.
0: In the presence of God, we humbly declare our earnest and sincere commitment to atone to God for our sins and for the sins of our people in our long struggle for liberation. As religious and spiritual leaders and ministers of faith to our people, we call upon all our people to repent, to atone, and to reconcile ourselves to the God of our creation and salvation. We solemnly declare October 16th, 1995, as a holy day of atonement and reconciliation. Praying with me now, great God who gives us all life, who gives us all that is good and perfect, we pause to give thanks to thee. We thank thee for life and for the ability to serve thee. We thank thee for looking beyond our faults and going directly to our needs. We thank thee from the bowels of our spirits and our souls, which has often been turned not towards thee, but away from thee. We give thee thanks and praise for giving the vision to one who has given the vision to others to see and to feel and to touch and to be reunited with thee. For we know, Almighty God, that it is not by power or might, but by thy Spirit. We thank thee from the tops of Aburi Mountain in Ghana to the asphalt pavements here in Washington, D.C. We thank thee that as we, as the descendants of slaves, as kings and queens and farmers and builders, those who came in the belly of slave ships through that middle passage, even though we knew that the belly of God was still in the belly of the enslaved, we thank thee, Almighty God, for bringing us back to thee once again. We thank thee for bringing us to Capitol Hill, even though we know our help does not come from the Capitol, but it comes from the hill called Calvary. And we look to the Lord, who is our help and our strength. We pray for this day of reconciliation. May it be, first of all, reconciled with thee. May we, secondly, be reconciled with ourselves. Thirdly, with our brothers and our sisters, irregardless of what denomination, what social status, what vocation, what religiosity, what philosophy, what ism they may possess. Teach us that there is but one ism, and that is the God-ism which reigns over the centrality of our lives. Yes. Bless us now. Keep us. May we be worthy of the trust that you have placed in us. Yes. Teach us that we are not what we ought to be until our people everywhere are what they should be in every area of productive living. Bless us individually. And as you bless us individually, may we leave here as a collective blessing unto thee, giving thee the power and the glory forever and forever, knowing that none are great but thee. And the people all said, amen.
3: You may be seated. Our first scripture will be given by the Reverend Rosetta Brasson, representing the mayor's office.
4: And after appearing to Solomon, the Lord said these words, written in the Second Chronicles, 7th chapter in the 14th verse. If my people, which are called by my name, would humble themselves and pray, seek my face and turn from their wicked ways, then I will hear from heaven and I will forgive their sins and I will heal their land. May the Lord add a blessing to the reading, the hearing, and the doing of his word.
3: Right. Now for the New Testament scripture, the Reverend Dr. John Wright, State of Maryland, Baptist Ministers Conference.
5: In Ephesians, the fourth chapter, I therefore, the prison in the Lord, beg you to live life worthy of the calling to which you have been called, with all humility and gentleness, with patience, bearing one another in love, making every effort to maintain the unity of the Spirit and the bond of peace.

0: There were copies passed out. Do you have your copies?
1: Those who have copies of the litany. Let me ask this. Raise your hand if you have a copy of the litany. All right, those of us who have copies, we will read for you. For those who do not have copies, we recognize October the 16th as a holy day of atonement and reconciliation. We are fortified with the ability and the capacity to successfully reconcile our differences and accelerate the upward mobility of the black community.
2: Our presence in Washington, D.C. is a day set aside to reconcile our spiritual inner being and to redirect our focus to developing our communities, strengthening our families, working to uphold and protect our civil and human rights, and empower ourselves with the Spirit of God.
1: We must use our dollars more effectively and exercise the power of the vote.
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1: A day to begin a lifetime of self-determination by the power of God and the grace of His goodness. Let it be done.
0: We would like to hear from the dean of this great chapel on this great university that made it possible for us to gather together for this sacred ceremony. Dean Bernard Richardson.
4: Good afternoon. When Dr. Chavis asked me to allow religious leaders from around the nation to come to the chapel for such a very important cause, I could not say no. I couldn't say no for a number of reasons. One is that Rankin Chapel historically has been a place of refuge and sanctuary. It is here where many of the great leaders of our people have struggled and grappled with great issues. So what better place for them to come and to reflect theologically on such a very important event? The second reason why I said yes is because Howard University students, we brag, Minister Farrakhan, about the leaders of this university, the fact that our students are some of the best minds and the best leaders that our people have, and we're very, very proud of that. And we want our students exposed to this occasion so that they can think for themselves and reflect critically, that they might go forth from here inspired to lead a next generation of leaders. So we welcome you and we pray God's blessings upon you. God bless you.
0: And now for an official greeting from the office of the mayor of Washington, D.C., the Reverend Wingate.
5: On behalf of the mayor of the District of Columbia, we welcome those of you who come from outside of the city and those of you who are students and residents to this historic place called Rankin Chapel. It is significant that you come to this chapel and to Washington, D.C. to hear again what it is that we want to do during the Million Man March. Our mayor is very sensitive towards what we do and how we do it on the day that we are called to march. He has

0: charge those of us who are in the office of religious affairs to be on focus as we look and help those of you who strive to be a part of this march. So we welcome you to this great day, this day that we can stand together, we can be together, we can pray together, we can think together, we can get ready for the time that we need to march together. For too long now, we have been pushed to the back side of the burner. For too long now, other folk have tried to tell us what we ought to do. We are doing this for ourselves. We are going to pay the dollars. We are going to give the spirit. We are going to walk hand in hand as men and women doing what God has called us to do. God bless you, and may heaven smile upon you.
1: Thank you. The occasion will be given by three persons in this order. First, we will hear briefly from the Reverend Willie Wilson, pastor of Union Temple Baptist Church here in Washington, D.C. Second speaker to the occasion, we will hear briefly from Archbishop G. Augustus Stallings of the African American Catholic Congregation. And thirdly, we will hear the speaker on the occasion whom God has given the vision for the Million Man March, the vision for our holy day of atonement and reconciliation, the Honorable Minister Louis Farrakhan.
2: Brothers and sisters, we want to just get in the spirit of this great celebration. It's a celebration because as you look and see this smorgasbord of religious leaders having come together from all over this country, I think we just need to put our hands together real good. And it's good to be here. It's real good to be here today. To see this. This is something that many have prayed for and longed for, and to see it happening today is a great, great inspiration, I'm sure, to all of us. I want to just say a word about a million man march, a million men coming together. I think in the context of talking about men, which is one of the objectives of our coming together on October the 16th, we must recognize that in order to find out the purpose of a thing, you have to go back to the original intention for which it was created. Miles Monroe says the purpose of a thing is the reason that the maker that made what he made, made what he made. The purpose of the thing is the reason that the creator who created what he created, created what he created. The purpose of a thing is the reason that the producer who produced what he produced, produced what he produced. And when we look at the creation of a man, and there's a difference between a man and a male. A male is from the waist down. And a lot of us have been confused in understanding what a male and a man is. When we go back to the original intention for the creation of a man, we look at man, Genesis 1 and 26, which talks about the beginning, which talks about the origination, that God created us in his image and in his likeness. And James Weldon Johnson said it quite eruditely, and he speaks the fact that whenever the creator created something, he spoke to the source that he created that something from, and so that something had in it the essence of that from whence it came. So that when God created the fish, he spoke to the water and said, come forth. So that if you break down the fish anatomically, you find that the fish is made up of 100% water or 100% of whatever water is made of. So if a fish dies in the fish bowl, in the aquarium, in your house, and you don't fish it out, don't go back 3 months later expecting to find the fish because it will have disintegrated and returned back to its source from whence it came. God, when he created the plant, spoke to the earth. So that if we break down a plant botanically, we'll find out that the plant is 100% dirt or whatever a plant, a dirt is made of. So when the plant dies and it falls off on the ground and if not removed, you go back several months later, you won't expect to find the plant because it will have disintegrated and returned back to the source from whence it came, the earth. But when God created man, he created us in two aspects. In the first instance, we were shaped of the dust of the earth, which means that everybody sitting in here in our physical sense is nothing but glorified dirt shaped up in a different kind of shape from the dirt that we walk under our foot, but nonetheless dirt. But the scripture tells us that he also created us in his image and his likeness, and so the creator breathed into us spirit, the essence of the creator, so that even though we have a physical existence, we have a spiritual existence as well. The second of that is that whatever is created from something must stay connected to its source in order to live. So if the plant says, I don't want to stay in dirt no more, look out for that plant dying because it cannot live lest it stay in the dirt. If the fish says, I'm not going to stay in water any longer, get your frying pan and some Crisco because that fish is not going to live, he's going to die. And so since we came from the Creator, since God is our source, and since that source is the only one that we must be connected to in order to know what to do with our raggedy selves, the religious community is calling for all of us to reconcile ourselves with the Creator, to come back to God, to tone to God, to tone to God first, and then be able then, because of our toning to God, to be able to tone to each other. And to reconcile our differences, the religious differences, the geographical differences, the age differences, the status and position differences, and to recognize that we are one blood and one essence, and together there is nothing that we cannot overcome. When you talk about monumental problems, when you got a great obstacle to overcome, it's going to take a great collection of people. And the one thing that can bring us all together is the fact that we come from that one source, a one God. And that one God will give us the power to overcome any problem that we face. And so that's what we're going to do on October the 16th. The religious community leading as God has ordained that we lead. To lead our people out of darkness into the marvelous light. So in the words of Marcus Garvey, what we must do is up you mighty people. Do what you will because God has given you the power to overcome any and every problem that we face. And if God be for us, who can be against us? God bless you today.
3: My sisters and brothers, it is time for a checkup from the neck up. That is what this day of atonement, this day of reconciliation, this day of laying claim to our own destiny. We as people of color, as the sons of Africa, are rising up and taking ownership and control over our own destiny. We will determine for ourselves what we need to do to be restored back with our God, with our community, with one another, and especially with our women. We are standing up and we are speaking out that we have a right to speak out for ourselves. We have declared this a day of atonement, and we will allow this day of atonement to be a holy day, a day in which we will observe the Sabbath, a day in which we will not work, in which we will not shop, in which we will not play sports, a day in which we will not entertain other people. We will let America see what it's like to be all white. We will let America see what it's like when it can no longer build itself on the backs of people of color who have made this nation the great nation that it is. It's a day of atonement to let America know that without her people of color, she is nothing. Without us, she can accomplish nothing. It's a day to stand up and to speak out. Yes, we're going to march on Monday, October the 16th. Yes, we're going to be over 1 million black men strong. Yes, we can do it. Yes, we're going to be changed men. Yes, we're going to change America. Yes, we're going to make a difference. Yes, we can do it. And I am thankful to God, to Allah, to Elohim, to El Shaddai, to Baba Luai, to whatever name we call this sovereign power, which means that this sovereign power can do whatever it wants to, when it wants to, and how it wants to. I am thankful to God that He chose a man from among us, a man who has a triple A rating. He is anointed, appointed, and approved. A man.

a man who not only speaks truth to power, but power to power. And there is no other man on the face of this entire universe that Allah, that God could have chosen to lead us in this great day of atonement. There is no other man who has the holy boldness, who has the moral rectitude, who has his eyes focused on the liberation of his people. There is no other man who is uncompromising. There is no other man who will stand in the gap and defend his people. You and I know it, that there is no other man equal for this task, who will stand up for his people, who will speak the word to the people, and who is uncompromising in his principles. There is no other human being who could gather 1,000 black men in Washington, D.C. The president can't do it. Newt Gingrich can't do it. Congress can't do it. No other man can do it. We are blessed in this hour that there is a man who put self behind, who counted everything else as loss and the liberation of his people as gain. There is only one other man who will stand up and keep on standing up when everyone else is sitting down. No other man in America, thank God our God has used him, who has called him for this hour, around whom we will rally and whom we will allow no person in our community to separate and divide us and prevent us from understanding that this is our time, this is our day. We're going to name it, we're going to claim it, we're going to possess it, we're going to take it. The representative of the Honorable Elijah Muhammad, Minister Louis Farrakhan.

In the name of Allah, the Beneficent, the Merciful, we thank Him for all of His prophets and their scriptures. And I personally am indebted to Him for His presence and His raising up among us, the Honorable Elijah Muhammad, without whose guidance I would never be the man that I am becoming, and I would never know what I am knowing, and this day from me or through me would never have been possible. I thank Allah for the Honorable Elijah Muhammad. To the Dean of this chapel, to the Reverend Dr. Chavis, to all of the inspired men and women of God who are gathered here today, and to all of you, my dear brothers and sisters, I am humbled beyond words for this moment in history, a moment for which I'm sure all of us have longed to see our people come together. I remember as a student of Malcolm X, whenever he went to any mosque and there was trouble, he would always say, "The trouble is not with the body. The trouble is with the head." So he never looked at the believers. He always examined the top officials. And in truth, whenever there's disease in the body, the disease in the body is reflective of a disease in the head and in the heart. We have suffered the disunity of our leadership. We have suffered from the fragmentation of our people because of the fragmentation of those of us who have put our own egos and our own vain desires above what is in the best interest of our people. And like the dry bones in the valley, we have said in our hearts, our hope is lost, our bones are dried, we are cut off from our part. Meaning that we have never thought that we would really come together. But that Son of Man who was placed in that valley went back to God because the people heard the word and they...

0: valley, but they have not stood up in the valley. So he said to the Son of Man, don't worry. He said, prophesy unto the winds and let the winds blow on these slain of God. And when the winds blow on them, the spirit of life will come into them. So he prophesied unto the winds, and the winds blew. And I wondered about those winds. What could those winds be? I think poverty is a wind. I think immorality is a wind. I think fratricide and the brother killing brother is a wind. I think the proliferation of drugs and guns in our community and the slaughter of our young men is a wind. I think the destruction of our young women and girls and the abuse of our children to the point where we say we just can't take it anymore, these are winds. The winds that are blowing is a contract with America. A wind called Gingrich. A wind called Dole. It's a Supreme Court wind blowing. It has struck down affirmative action. A Supreme Court wind blowing that is going to rob us of some of our congressional and state as well as city representation. There's a wind blowing called the O.J. Simpson trial. There's a wind blowing called the surfacing of the Mark Furman tapes. There's a wind blowing that is making us to realize whether we're great or small, whether we're rich or poor, whether we are learned or unlearned, whether we are employed or unemployed. It's time now for us to be together. And so the winds have put a new life in us. This could never have happened 10 years ago. This would never have happened 5 years ago. It has happened on time. The wind couldn't come from, or the spirit could not come from a political call. The spirit could not come from a social call. The spirit could not come from a fraternal call. For we are Alpha and we are Omega. We are Sigma and we are Kappa. We are Delta and we are AKA. We are Masons and we are Shriners. We are Elks and we are Lions. We are Bloods and we are Crips. We are college students and we are street people. But the spirit couldn't come from any of that because that did not create us. That spirit had to come from God. That call had to come from God. You say, well, why a day of atonement? I have mistreated my wife. I haven't abused my children. Why should I atone? The Holy Quran, which is the book of scripture of Muslims, says, if God were to punish man for his sins, not one soul would be left alive on the earth. Paul said, Jews and Gentiles, they are all under sin. He said the poison of asps is under their tongue. Their mouth is an open sepulcher, and their feet are swift to shed blood. There's none that doeth righteousness. There's none good. No, not one. So those of us who think we are clean, those of us who think we are good, those of us who have struggled with ourselves and feel we're a little better than the brother in the street, than the sister who's on the corner prostituting herself, or the brother who's selling crack, or the brother who's carrying the gun today. But the scripture says, in all your righteousness, it is as filthy rags in the presence of God. Paul said the wages of sin is death. And our community is not dying. Our community has died because of the weight of the sins of government against us. But more importantly, it has died because of the weight of our own sins on us. So God had to give us a way to get our sins away from us, that he may come quickly to us and bless us with his spirit and power, that we may move forward into the 21st century of free people, justified and equal. So how do you want us to come to you, God? As it was in the days of the children of Israel, God ordered Aaron, get a goat and put your hand on the head of that goat and transfer all the sins of the children of Israel on the head of that goat. Don't let it go. Then get somebody to lead that goat way out in the wilderness and take our sins as far away from us as possible. And then in the seventh month, on the 10th day of every year, I want you to have a day of atonement. Go get a ram. Kill the ram. Take the blood of the ram and sprinkle it around the mercy seat. And put it on the mercy seat. And then you go and get a bullock and put it on the altar and burn it. Put on your linen garment, your holy garment, and go in the Holy of Holies. And make atonement for your sins, Aaron, and for the sins of the people. And from that day to this, from 4,000 years ago, the Day of Atonement has been among the people of Israel, or the children of Israel, or the Jewish nation. And once a year, they make a new beginning, cleaning their slates, reconciling their differences with fellow members of their faith with whom they've had some disagreement. And then God, after they make that step toward him, he makes two steps toward them. And they have been, in spite of the negative opinion of others, in spite of oppression, in spite of hatred, they have managed to survive in all of the centuries with dignity and power because of a day of atonement. Well, as it was, so it is. We've been 400 years in the land of our oppressor. 400 years under the false imagery of our oppressor. We have become liars. We have become thieves. We have become murderers, fornicators, and adulterers. We have become lesbians. We have become homosexuals. We have become dope smokers, drug sellers. We have become a vile people, a people low down today that only God can clean us up, because the wages of our own sins have brought us to where we are. And there's no way that we can blame others before our own souls are afflicted with what we have become. So when God sent the Ten Commandments down, thou shalt not bow down to any graven image. Thou shalt not make any graven image and then bow down to what your own hands have made. To a polytheistic people. So it is with us. He gave Ten Commandments. Honor your mother and your father. Thou shalt not steal. Thou shalt not bear false witness against your neighbor. Thou shalt not kill. Thou shalt not commit adultery. Thou shalt not covet thy neighbor's house, thy neighbor's wife, thy neighbor's ox, thy neighbor's ass, nor anything that is his. Ten commandments given because the people under Pharaoh had been made wicked. Well, those Ten Commandments need to come to us today. Because we in our bondage have been made wicked. And in the sea of our wickedness, we cannot prosper. We cannot find liberation at Capitol Hill or with white America until we find liberation with God and the freeing of our own mind, heart, spirit from the bondage of sin. Let me just close. The ankh, which many of you wear, that ankh, which is a symbol of the cross and a symbol of life, it has an oblong head with a cross. That ankh was first given in ancient Egypt, in ancient Kemet, by the great teacher of the one God, Akhenaten, in the 18th dynasty. That Akhenaten, who brought about the worship of the one God and destroyed the many worship of many gods without ever a gunfight, without ever doing anything of harm to another man, with a word out of his mouth, he brought about a spiritual revolution in Egypt. Listen. The symbol of that god, Aton, was the sun disk with 19 rays and hands holding the ankh. You have 1 and a 9. And you have the brain.
1: Come on.
0: And you have 9 systems. This is the God of this body. This body is obedient to whatever the brain dictates. This is the God of the body. But if there's no light in the mind, we can't give balance to the 9 systems. When darkness afflicts the mind, then the 9 systems are at variance with each other and therefore produce dis-ease. And that's why Jesus said, it isn't what you do on the physical level, but it's what you do on the thought level.
1: Yes, sir.
0: It isn't just circumcising the male organ that makes you a Jew, but it is the circumcision of the heart. It isn't the thing that you do physically by restraining your body from adultery, from stealing, or from lying. But if you cannot refrain and restrain your mind from even the thought of evil, if you can't govern your thought process, then sin and disease starts in the mind. So at the top of the ankh, you have an oblong thing. Because there's nothing perfectly round in this universe. Because the universe is not perfect. It is seeking perfection. And that's why when God comes, he said, "Behold, I make all things new." If it were perfect, he wouldn't need to make it over again. So if you look at the shape of the planets, they are not round.
1: they are oblong. Amen. And in their being
2: prayer. Bismillah Rahman Rahim. In the name of Allah, the Magnificent, the Merciful. Praise be to Allah, the Lord of the worlds, the Magnificent, the Merciful, the Master of the Day of Judgment and our day and time. Thee do we worship, and thee do we seek for help. Guide us in the right path, in the path of those whom thou hast restored favors, not in the path of those whom their wrath has been brought down, nor those who go astray after they heard thy teaching. Amen.

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1: Our spotlight artist of the day taking us to the top of the 4 o'clock hour, the Wham Brother. Whatever you want to enjoy.

0: Welcome now to the Bible Verse of the Day with Elder Stanley Cousins. The Bible Verse today is found in the book of St. John, chapter 1 and verse 4. In him was life, and the life was the light of men. What is true life? True life is a life where there is no deception, where there is no being shaded from the real thing. A few years ago or so, there was a movie that came out called True Lies. It was about a spy, but he was deceiving his wife and daughter because they thought that he was just living this other life, and they were not even aware of the secret life that he was living. Believe it or not, there are many people who are living secret lives. They are deceiving. They're not really being true to themselves or true to those around them. You may think that you see everything, but inwardly, they're doing something that is totally different from the life that they portray. This scripture tells us that Jesus came and he brought life. Where there was nothing but death and darkness all around, Jesus brought the light. Jesus said, "I am the light of the world." And if you've ever encountered somebody where you could just look at them and see that the light has gone out in them, you see that they're pretty much melancholy, depressed, don't know what to do. It's because life is beginning to ebb out of them. Jesus said this, "I am the way, the truth, and the life." We have to embrace life as it is. And life can be hard. Life is not about a bed of roses. There will be storms. There will be turbulence. There will be things that bounce you up and down. But the stability of life is knowing that in Jesus Christ was life. And the life was what caused light to come on in men. No longer do we have to walk in darkness. Do we have to stumble around? But we realize that Jesus being the light of the world, that he sets us up into being a light. He lights our path. He shows us what is leading us into good and truthful things, that we don't have to continue wandering around and doing what we think we should be doing, but that he can put us into a lightful path. I was recently on an airplane, and when they darkened the lights in the cockpit in the plane, you could still see a streak of light that was in the pathway of the aisle. That let me see something, that even when everything was dark, that there was still yet some light that could shine through. Jesus said this, "I am the light of the world, and in him is life." And in life, he is what gives light to men. No matter how dark things may be, Jesus will bring light to the situation. Sometimes it may just be a glimmer of light, but know this, in him is life, and the life is what brings light unto men. The more life you have, the more light you will see. So embrace the light. And embrace the life that Jesus gave to us, that you could walk in the light of God's word, and you will not stumble or fall. Stay in the face of God and journey well.
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0: 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The Kiwanis Club of Danville is seeking nominations for the 94th Kiwanis Citizenship Award. 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
1: Okay, these are the rules. Number one, all announcements must be either mailed, emailed, or delivered to our studios in person on or no later than 1 to 2 weeks on Monday prior to the date of the event. No exceptions. Number two, we will not take needed bulletin announcements over the phone. No exceptions. Number three, any announcement received later than that will be omitted from the community bulletin. Number four, you must notify our studios no later than 12 noon on the Monday before the date of the event if there is a correction. It's your responsibility to provide us with the correct information. And number five, if your event requires attendees to pay an admission or registration fee, please consider contacting our Creative Services Department at WDVA by calling area code 434-797-1250. 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These are our guidelines, and as always, we appreciate your cooperation, and we look forward to continuing to serve you free of charge through the Community Bulletin at 1250 a.m. WDVA.
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4: Right now, Doctors Without Borders medical teams are operating in some of the most remote and dangerous corners of the world. 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We go where conditions are the worst because that's where we're needed most. 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
5: That's right, all my brothers and sisters of the kingdom. 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The Lord bless you and keep you, cause his face to shine upon you.
6: It's now time to go into the prayer room, and I now turn it over to our guest.
7: Let us pray.
6: I will lift up my eyes unto the hills from which cometh my help, knowing that all of my help cometh from the Lord. Father God, in the name of Jesus, we come calling upon your holy and righteous name. God, we thank you for who you are and whose we are. And Lord, we pray at this hour, if there be anything that's going to hinder this prayer, God, we pray that you remove it right now. Whether that be sins of omission, whether that be sins of commission, even that be the sin of fear or doubt, God, we pray for forgiveness right now. And God, we thank you how you allowed us to sleep and slumber through the night, and how you allowed us to get up and to begin a new day. For that, God, we are so grateful. We are most grateful for, God, that you loved us so, that you gave us your only begotten Son to go to the cross to die, to redeem us back to you. And for that, we are so grateful. Lord, we pray at this hour, God, for somebody that may be in the need of prayer, somebody that may have walked the floor all night long, wondering how they were going to make it. But God, we pray right now that you give them peace, peace that surpasses all understanding. For God, you said in your word that if we abide in you and your word abide in us, that we could ask anything in your name. And you didn't say might, but you said it's shall and will be done. So God, we come giving you the glory. And Lord, we pray in right now in the name of Jesus, God, for our children who have gone back to school. God, we pray in right now in the name of Jesus, God, that you allow your blood to cover them as they go in out the school doors, God. Not only them, but God, we lift up the administrators, God. Oh God, we lift up every person that may play a part in their lives each and every day in the school. God, we pray right now that you would bless the parents, the grandparents, and all that have to take care of them, God, when they leave the schoolhouse. And God, we pray in right now in the name of Jesus, God, that you allow no hurt, harm, or danger to come upon them. And God, we pray at this hour, God, oh God, for somebody that may be in a moment of bereavement. But God, we pray in right now in the name of Jesus, God, that you remind them in your word. According to John 14, you said, I'm going to prepare a place for you. And if I go, I'm going to come again and receive you unto myself, that where I am, there you may be also. So God, we pray right now in the mighty name of Jesus, if there be any, God, that don't know you in the free pardon of sins, oh God, that they'll come running. What must I do to be saved, God? Oh God, we pray now in the name of Jesus, God, for those, hallelujah, God, that may be on a bed of affliction right now. Oh God, we pray in right now in the name of Jesus, God, that you would just speak a word. You don't even have to go by the hospital, for God, we know that you got the power to heal. You got the power to deliver. So God, we pray in right now in the mighty name of Jesus, that you will lift them up, God, one more time, God. Oh, God, help them to know that you still, God, and you're still able to do exceedingly above anything that we're able to ask. Oh, God, we pray that you'd ignite their faith right now, knowing that you are a healer, knowing that you can do all things but fail. I'm reminded of the woman that had the issue of blood for 12 long years, had gone to doctor after doctor, had spent everything that she had, but one day, hallelujah, God, she heard that you were coming by, and she reached out by faith, and she touched the hem of your garment, and not only was she healed, but God, but she was made whole. But I'm also reminded of the 10 lepers. Hallelujah, God, where only one returned to say thanks. But God, we thank you in advance for what you already have done, what you yet to do, God. And oh God, we thank you right now. And God, we praying for somebody today, God. Oh God, that may not be looking for a job, God. Oh God, and saying their credentials are not what they should be. But God, help them to know that when they put their faith in you, oh God, you can get them to where they need to be. For you said that you can order steps and you can order stops, God. So God, we pray in right now in the mighty name of Jesus, God, that you make a way, God. Oh God, help them to know that they are not left out, but God, help them to know that they need to be able to hear your voice and follow your directions as to where they need to be. Oh God, of course, I know that you can do anything but fail, God, for you made ways for me, and for that, God, I am so grateful. And God, we pray now in the name of Jesus, God, that you would bless this radio station, WDVA, God. Oh God, how they are able to bless your people, God. Oh God, through the gospel songs, God. Oh God, through the prayer room. Oh God, through everything that they have, God. Oh God, we thank you right now for Brother Lee Cameron, and also for Apostle Diane, God, and all the others that work here. God, we praying right now that you continue to bless them and allow them to be able to do what you have commanded them to do. In the Master's name of Jesus, we pray and ask it all. Let the redeemed say, amen.
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0: Matthew 4:4 reads, "Men shall not live by bread alone, but by every word that proceeds out of the mouth of God." 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God's Word is a sure and stable foundation to sustain us in our daily walk in these uncharted times. 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I'll be sharing a Bible verse and brief exhortation on the Word of God to give encouragement, explanation, and enlightenment to strengthen and inspire you as we both journey through these perilous waters of life. Isaiah 40:8 says, "The grass withereth, the flower fadeth, but the word of our God shall stand forever." 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
10: Thus saith the Lord, the heaven is my throne, and the earth is my footstool. Where is the house that ye build unto me? And where is the place of my rest? For all those things have mine hand made, and all those things have been, saith the Lord. But to this man will I look, even to him that is poor and of a contrite spirit, and trembleth at my word. Isaiah 66:1-2.
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14: Strength when you need it most. 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They will run and not grow weary. They will walk and not be faint. Isaiah 40:31. Some days require more strength than you feel you have. That's exactly when God steps in. 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His strength doesn't just sustain you, it lifts you. Even when progress feels slow, you're being carried forward. Lord Jesus, fill me with energy and confidence to face anything that comes my way.
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times in your life as a believer when you're going to question if God is really on your side. And the reason why you're questioning it is because of the simple fact it seems like the devil is hitting you with everything that he can possibly throw at you. But you need to understand something, beloved. You need to remember that the only reason why you're in that position now is because God had ordered your steps. And the only reason why the devil is hitting you like he's hitting you is because he has literally peeked into your future. And he's

0: This is WDVA News. A Pennsylvania County man was arrested in Alta Vista on indecent exposure charges on Saturday. According to the Alta Vista Police Department, officers received the report of a male subject who allegedly followed a citizen from one business to another within the town of Alta Vista. During the encounter, the individual allegedly exposed himself to the citizen, prompting a police investigation. Through the investigation, officers identified the suspect as 28-year-old Glenn McKinley Chavis of Hurt, Virginia. As a result, Chavis was charged with indecent exposure. Further investigation led investigators to identify Chavis as a suspect in a sexual battery incident that happened in the town of Alta Vista on September 28th in 2026. Subsequently, Chavis was additionally charged with sexual battery. Chavis was arrested at his residence in Hurt by deputies with the Pennsylvania County Sheriff's Office. He was transported before a magistrate and was ordered to be held without bond pending further court proceedings. The Danville Office of Economic Development and Tourism celebrated the grand opening and ribbon cutting of the new Danville Visitor Center at Caesars, Virginia yesterday. Located at 1100 West Main Street, the center expands visitor services in the community and serves as the second official visitor center location alongside the Danville Visitor Center at 645 River Park Drive. The new visitor center will offer travel information, regional guides, maps, brochures, and recommendations for attractions, dining, outdoor recreation, shopping, lodging, events, and other experiences throughout Danville, Pennsylvania County, and the surrounding Southside Virginia region. Olympic champion Dominique Dawes will serve as Chatham Hall's leader in residence for the 2026-27 school year. Dawes is a three-time Olympian and member of the iconic Magnificent Seven who won team gold at the 1996 Atlanta Olympics. For Chatham Hall students, Dominique Dawes' visit will be an opportunity to look beyond the podium, beyond the accomplishments, and beyond the expectations of others. It will be an invitation to know yourself, find your voice, and have the courage to become fully yourself. Dominique Dawes is a three-time Olympian, Olympic gold medalist, and trailblazer in American gymnastics. As a key member of the iconic Magnificent Seven, she made history at the 1996 Atlanta Games as the first black woman to win an individual Olympic medal in gymnastics. Over more than a decade on the U.S. national team, she redefined what it means to lead with both excellence and integrity. She holds a degree from the University of Maryland, where she was inducted into the school's Hall of Fame in 2022, and currently serves on the University of Maryland Alumni Association Board. Beyond gymnastics, she's a minority owner of the Washington Spirit and a limited partner of the NFL's Atlanta Falcons. She previously co-chaired the President's Council on Fitness under President Obama and produced the Sports Emmy-nominated docu-series Golden. Students at Halifax County High School got an interactive lesson in cybersecurity yesterday as the Teneo Group brought its pink bus to the school. The mobile program gives students an opportunity to learn about cybersecurity through interactive, game-based activities. Students receive a login and move through different levels that allow them to explore cybersecurity concepts and identify areas that they may be naturally good at. While students may not complete every level during their visit, they can keep their login information and use what they've learned to explore future career opportunities in cybersecurity. Students will also be able to continue learning about cybersecurity during Halifax County's High School's Innovation Night from 6 until 7:30 p.m. Visit the Teneo Group's Pink Bus Security Program for information about cybersecurity awareness. Yesterday, Governor Abigail Spanberger announced the $22.7 million in community development block grants that will fund 17 projects across Virginia, including two local projects. $1.5 million has been allocated for the Old Bassett Heights Road Rehabilitation Project in Henry County. Also, $1.25 million has been awarded to the City of Martinsville for the Martinsville Early Learning Center. Virginia's Community Development Block Grants Program allocates federal funding to strengthen physical and economic environments in communities. This year's awards averaged $19 million in new funding from the U.S. Department of Housing and Urban Development combined with funds carried over from the previous year. A new report finds federal energy policy changes that loosen regulations and roll back renewable energy buildouts will lead to higher consumer prices and worse health outcomes. Simone Perez has details.
1: Since 2025, the Trump administration has instituted a suite of policy changes. That includes overturning state tailpipe emission standards and Clean Air Act regulations, and limiting renewable energy project permits. The report estimates those changes will put Virginia households on the hook for $33 billion more in energy costs, noting they've already cost the Commonwealth more than 8,000 jobs. Dan O'Brien with Energy Innovation says data center development in the Commonwealth has exacerbated energy demands, but federal interference makes it difficult to expand the supply.
2: We have a lot of data centers in Virginia that are keeping rates rising, but also because of changes to federal energy policy over the last year. When the federal government revoked support for clean energy resources like wind and solar, it made it hard for Virginia's grid to match new demand.
1: President Donald Trump has argued those policy changes were necessary because the previous regulations drove up consumer costs and hindered U.S.-based manufacturing and energy independence. I'm Simone Perez.
0: And that's WDVA News. I'm Lee Cameron.
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6: 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That's the Camp Grove Baptist Church, 400 Bradley Road, Danville, Virginia.

0: been praying about some blessings out there. Well, the Bible says, they that wait upon the Lord shall renew their strength. They shall mount up with wings like an eagle. They shall run and not be weary. They shall walk and not faint.
1: Matthew 4:4 reads, men shall not live by bread alone, but by every word that proceeds out of the mouth of God. We're living in very troubling times and dealing with complex situations that are literally driving us to our knees in prayer. God's word is a sure and stable foundation to sustain us in our daily walk in these uncharted times. 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I'll be sharing a Bible verse and brief exhortation on the Word of God to give encouragement, explanation, and enlightenment to strengthen and inspire you as we both journey through these perilous waters of life. Isaiah 40:8 says, the grass withereth, the flower fadeth, but the word of our God shall stand forever. 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

I'm still alive. 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
1: Good afternoon and welcome to the New Hope Apostolic Church program. The church is located 166 New Street, Danville. 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

0: Ella Leffer, read these verses for us.
1: I beheld, and the same horn made war with the saints and prevailed against them until the ancient days came and the judgment was given to the saints of the Most High. And the time came that the saints possessed the kingdom. Thus he said, the fourth beast shall be the fourth kingdom upon the earth, which shall be diverse from all kingdoms and shall devour the whole earth and shall tread it down and break it in pieces. And the 10 horns out of this kingdom are 10 kings that shall arise, and another shall rise after them, and he shall be diverse from the first, and he shall subdue 3 kings, and he shall speak great words against the Most High, and shall wear out the saints of the Most High, and think to change times and laws, and they shall be given into his hand until a time and times and the dividing of time. But the judgment shall sit, and they shall take away his dominion to consume and to destroy it until the end. The kingdom of dominion and the greatness of the kingdom under the whole heaven shall be to the people of the saints of the Most High, whose kingdom is an everlasting kingdom, and all dominion shall serve and obey him. Hitherto is the end of the matter. As for me, Daniel, my contingents much troubled me, and my countenance changed in me, but I kept the matter in my heart.
0: Lord Jesus, we thank you. This word that was left on record years ago, speaking in things that are even happening now. We want you to bless us, Lord, and make us a blessing. Let this word find a place in somebody's heart that they may recognize where we are in time and come to you and give their life to you. Do these things that we ask of thee in prayer, and we'll be careful to give your name the glory, honor, and praise. For we ask these blessings in Jesus' name. And everybody did say, amen. You may be seated. For the next few minutes, praise has took a lot of my time. And that's good. Because I won't have to preach long now because y'all have praised the time out. That's fine. Nothing wrong with that. But the subject today is found in verse 25. It says, and he shall speak great words against the Most High. Now that subject is the book of this message, because we got people now that don't believe in God. They speak great things against the Most High. Daniel found himself as one that stood up in the midst of those that were to the place where they didn't believe that God was God. And the king thought he was God. And he was put in line then. You know the story. He was persecuted because of what he stood for. But in the midst of all that, we find that he looked and saw. He had visions in the midst of all that was going on. Without the vision, the people perish. That's why we're here today, because there was a vision for this place to be developing what it is. There was a vision to continue this ministry on. It has to be somebody that look beyond what's happening in the world and hear what God is saying. People talking about what people are doing, get away from talking about what they're doing. Talk about what God is doing. Give God glory and don't give nobody else no glory. You know, you honor them that do honor, but you don't ever get to the place where you respect yourself or somebody else greater than God. Come on, somebody, help me say hallelujah. But he said, I beheld. And the same horn, he said, I beheld, and the same horn made war with the saints. You're on the battlefield. Well, you sang that song about it. I'm on the battlefield for my Lord. I think you just sang it because it sounds good. But you're in a battle. I think Paul said, when I would to do right, evil, and the same thing is happening to me and you. You got some evil in you. I may not be able to tell you exactly what it is, but it's something there that you know is not like God. That's why you got to worship to get washed. Wash me, Lord. Wash me over and over again because I have bad dreams. You have them too. Dreaming about things that really doesn't have any benefit to God. That's the devil attacking you in your sleep. But when you say, God, lay me down to sleep and keep me through the night and get up in the morning and say, Lord, I thank you. Even if you did have a bad dream, say, Lord, I thank you for keeping me in the bed. Thank you, Jesus. And he talked about that the saints will and the saints prevail against them. A whole lot of folks are fighting against us, children. I mean, not only is people themselves, but there's an enemy in me. I'm always putting something on somebody else, but check your own self. Stand in the mirror of the word of God and say, Lord, am I doing what you have me to do? Come on, somebody. Somebody always stepping on your blue suede shoe. And you get messed up with the blues. Come on, somebody. But you got to turn that thing loose and turn it over to God. And tell him, Lord, I thank you, even though I'm in pain sometimes, but I thank God because I'm able to move. Until the Ancient of Days come, and judgment was given to the saints of the Most High. And the time came that the saints possessed the kingdom. There was a time coming, children, even though gas is too high, food is too high, insurance is too high, everything you involved in is like Nebuchadnezzar in the White House and trying to make our house poor. But David said, I was young and now I'm old. I've never seen the righteous forsaken. That's where you got to stay. You got to stay righteous. That's all I can tell you. Come on, somebody, tell him thank him. Listen, verse 23 said, thus he said, the fourth beast shall be the fourth kingdom of upon the earth. He said, which shall be devoured from all kingdoms and shall devour the whole earth and shall tread it down and break it into pieces. Now that's the enemy in authority trying to take advantage of the saints. And this man, Daniel, looked down the lines of time and saw what we're going through right now. And I'm looking down the lines of time and seeing that Danville is not only the city that sit on a hill, but Danville is not exempt from hurricanes and to all kinds of storms and things. It's God that have pepped us. And that's why we got to say thank you, Jesus. That's why we got to say hallelujah. Every kind of disease now is coming from what we eat, in the environment we're in, and God is speaking through all this. He still heals sick bodies. He still feeds the hungry. He still have a shelter over your head, and you ought to tell him thank you in the midst of all that. Listen, verse 24 says, and the 10 horns for this kingdom are 10 kings that shall arise. And another shall rise after them, and he shall be devoured from the first, and he shall subdue three kings. Three kings. He's talking about government here now, because we have a lot of people now coming up voting time, and some of y'all have never registered to vote, but yet you wonder why it is that I can't get no job, because you got the wrong fellow on your mind. And sometimes we got to do our duty. Even though Daniel had to get in line then, he kept the faith. And Job was afflicted and shaken, but he said, I know my Redeemer lives. You got to have some knowledge that God lives. If you don't have no knowledge that you on your way to a place that the enemy has prepared for you. And God has prepared a place for us. Have I got a witness in the house? Listen at verse 25. And he shall speak great words against the Most High. He, that's my subject. He shall speak great words, not them, but he. The devil is a he. Now, he may have on women clothes, but he's a he. Come on, we got a lot of folk like that now. Won't act like her, won't act like him. But we are not dealing with them, we're dealing with he. He's the one that's trying to make us act like we ought not to act. Can I get a help me here? Well, you got to be able to see that. He said, and he shall speak great words against the Most High, and shall wear out the saints of the Most High. The devil is trying to wear you out because of legalities and things that people allow to go on in the house of God and in the streets and in the world. The devil is trying to take over this world, and he told God, he told him, I will ascend above the Most High. He looked for the authority over God, but he got kicked out of heaven. And now he fell down here, and now he want to make us act like him. All of us were born in sin, shame, and iniquity, but we were born again. We were born of the water and of the Spirit of God. Have I got a witness in the house? Somebody tell him thank you. Somebody tell him hallelujah. Because we're in a fight, children, and we got to be able to be over this thing. We got to have conscience enough and sense enough to know that we, that he that's in us is greater than he's in the world. If he's not in you, then you have not let him in. Because he said, behold, let me look. I stand at the door and knock. Now let me just explain some of these knocks that God gives to us to get to us. He lets you get laid off from your job. That's a knock. He lets you get a little weak in your knees, get sick sometimes. That's a knock. Especially when you're not living right. And then some of us are living the best we can, but we still get a knock sometimes. Because God wants to get in us a little bit more than what he is now. Somebody said, more and more of him in me. Come on, somebody. I haven't got to the place that I'm so strong now, I don't need no more help from God. I need help from God to breathe, to move, and to have my being. I need help from God to make a decision for my life, for the ministry of this church. Have I got a witness in the house? So the devil is fighting him. Until time, listen to this. I love this. He says, "Shall wars?" He says, "The saints shall of the Most High and think to change time and laws." Now he's into the government. The enemy wants to change time and laws. He wants to change things. Now he may not be a complete racist, but he's on his way out of it. And thinking still in of it. That's why we're having such a hard time now. Because they don't like a black man in the house, in the White House. But time has changed now. Have you ever known when there was a black man, a president of the United States? No. That's why we got to wake up and understand they accused him of everything. And he was in a mess when he got in there. So he said to change time and laws. And they shall give unto the hand until the time and time and the dividing of time. Now time changed last night about 12 o'clock, something like that. At 2 o'clock, it changed. But God don't change. They mess with the clock, but they can't mess with the time. Come on, somebody. You got to make the hand go 1 hour faster, but God said, it's still the same. He don't change. I love that about him because he got everything in his hands and he don't change. Because he is King of Kings, he remained the same. He loved the little folk as good as the little folks and the big folk. He loved the broke man as much as he loved the rich man. Have I got a witness in the house? And we got to be able, children, to stand on the promises of God. in this time that we're living in, it's good for us to know that this time we're living in, and then there is an end to all of your trouble. I'm going to be preaching on the end quite some time, because God has been informing me that people don't realize that your trouble is going to end. Your aches and pains are going to be over with. God is a divine healer. If he don't heal you, he'll take you out of your pain. Come on, somebody. Any way he do it is all right with me. Any way he bless me, I'll be blessed. I know I got that right. I'm just about finished here, but I got just a few more verses I'd like to leave with you before you leave. But the judgment shall sit, and they shall take away his dominion to consume and to destroy it upon the end. Verse 27 says, and the great and the kingdom of dominions and the greatness of the kingdom under the whole earth, listen to that, under the whole earth shall be given to the people of the saints. You rich don't realize God got something for you, child. Yeah, you say, well, that is coming. But see, we count blessings and riches in the wrong way. If you get into a place where the doctors have pronounced that you got 3 more days to live, you say, well, I got 3 more days because the doctor said so. No, no. Jesus said, because I live, you can live also. You'll live a long time without taking the prediction of the doctor and take the prediction of God. He said, I can raise the dead. I can deliver the bound. I can save the lost. I can do all these things. But you would rather say what the doctor said and what the false prophet said. We got a lot of them in town today. Come on here. Bring that bottle of oil and I'll bless it for you. You better watch who bless your oil. Put a curse on you. Yeah, come on down here. And then he walk out and say, I know somebody here got the headache. Most of them got a little headache. You come here and bring me $100 and you get healed. Well, let me bless your dime, but put a dollar in the offering. I bless you. How can I keep the dime? I mean, keep the dollar and you bless the dime and keep it. Since you blessing folks. I ain't got no help, but I know I'm right. You have to be aware of what we are faced with in this world that's filled with violent trouble. I never seen so much killing in all my life. Every time you look at the paper, somebody done killed somebody. I mean young folk too and old folks as well. They have no limit to what they'll do through them if God get a hold of them. Have I got a witness in the house? The devil will do these things. And I don't like him. I don't care nothing about him. I walk on him and tell him, shut up, don't talk to me no more. He told me one day, you will never be a pastor. You can't even preach. You know what I told him? I said, shut up and sit down. Put him out of your life. Don't allow him, I don't care who he come through. He come through the beautiful woman in the world. He come through the handsome man in the world. He come the one that's broke or rich. Just so he get my attention and hang me up in something not like God. I know I got that right too. You too. Somebody listen to me right now. The victim of what I'm talking about. If I had known she was like she is, I never would have said I do. Do you take this man or this woman to be your loving wife? Yeah. He said, from death do you part? Yeah. Time he gets sick, you go look at somebody else. All right, now just another point, I'm going to sit down. He says in the latter clause of verse 27, and all the demons' dominions shall serve and obey him. Mm-hmm. All the dominions, the world is serving the devil. Anytime you go to get gas, you know good and well gas don't cost that much. They just taking advantage of you. Medicine All these type of things. Doctors even cost you $50, $60 just to speak to you. And more up front, too. When they see your insurance card, well, we'll send you a bill if this don't pay. But the copay is $20 now. Come on, somebody. Then they keep you coming back with them $20. They keep wearing your insurance band. Come on, somebody. That's the kind of world we're living in. In verse 28, that's the last verse, says, hereunto is the end of the matter. I like the way he said that. Hereunto is the end of the matter. As for me, Daniel, my consultation of much trouble me, and my continuance changed in me, but I kept the matter in my heart. Don't talk so much about what you're going through. Get on the telephone. Call somebody. I got the same pain you got. I couldn't sleep last night because what you're talking about. Well, I didn't have it before I called you.
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0: Matthew 4:4 reads, "Men shall not live by bread alone, but by every word that proceeds out of the mouth of God." 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I'll be sharing a Bible verse and brief exhortation on the Word of God to give encouragement, explanation, and enlightenment to strengthen and inspire you as we both journey through these perilous waters of life. Isaiah 40:8 says, "The grass withereth, the flower fadeth, but the word of our God shall stand forever." 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
1: 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The church is located at 215 Grand Street, Danville. If you want to know the way, you're invited to Bible Way. And in the words of Apostle Lawrence G. Campbell,
5: "When you hear the Son, you hear the Father. And the Father said, you can't die now. 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

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Rising, he justified. Yeah, I get free me. Free me forever. But one day, he's coming back. Oh, y'all don't know this. Glory.

Look at somebody and say, that's gonna be a glorious day. 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Yeah. 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What time, yeah.

0: 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Walker. The New Beginnings Christian Ministry, located 801 Kemper Road in Danville, invites you out the last Saturday of each month at 9:30 a.m. Free breakfast is offered. The pastor is Jerome Coleman. 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
1: Okay, these are the rules. 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No exceptions. Number two, we will not take community bulletin announcements over the phone. No exceptions. Number three, any announcement received later than that will be omitted from the community bulletin. Number four, you must notify our studios no later than 12 noon on the Monday before the date of the event if there is a correction. 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

that heavy, heavy load. 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Get, won't you get your praise down? 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